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K, ask the one now with Dana Asa FM. Gahnawagis, what I'm saying.

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K, ask the one now with Dana Asa FM. Gahnawag is what I'm saying.

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Listen. Do you hear the sound of the water? The birds singing their songs? As they sing, they tell us, "Wake up, you human beings. Wake up and give thanks, for the Creator has made a new day for you. A new day that is unlike any other day. So wake up, come to the water's edge by the sacred water, and give thanks to your Creator for this day." And all around this land that we call Turtle Island, Aboriginal people and the people of this land will rise, and they will come and they will give thanks in word and in song and music.

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1: 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K, ask the one now with Donna Asa FM. Got no wag is what I'm saying.
2: Yayak ni jo wasta, it is 6 o'clock. Say goose, so we're going to do giga nua gari wana gare. Good morning from the K103.7 newsroom. I'm Paul Grafe. Already a very difficult drive in over the Mercier Bridge. An accident right at the Ville-Saint-Pierre interchange. So the 138 backing from the 207. The 132 at the first lights. No let up all the way down to the merge at the 20. The Nisma Council of Gatawaga has been served with a legal proceeding by JFK Quarry. Plaintiff seeking an injunction that would order council to not impede, obstruct, or otherwise prevent the implementation of its quarry restoration plan. JFK alleges that delays associated with MCK authorization requirements will result in, quote, imminent harm, like the loss of profits and the potential loss of the operational season this year. In addition, plaintiff argues that the Gatawaga Sanitary Conditions Law exceeds the authority granted to band councils under the Indian Act, and since it is now in front of the court, Samoa Council says it cannot comment. Meanwhile, Ohandu Iradene Ratsitayas Cody Dibos in Ottawa for a second straight day for meetings on the with the Iroquois Caucus. On the agenda, the protocol agreement with AFN discussion, as well as updates on the Harvesting Working Group Summit, the Jade Treaty Border Alliance, and the alliance with the Atikamekw. Talks also scheduled with the Ministers of Indigenous Services, Public Safety, and Crown Indigenous Relations, as well as the Prime Minister's team to work on a possible meeting this week. And public warning sirens will be tested today in Montreal. The sirens meant to alert the public about a real-life threat in the event of the release of toxic hazardous materials. City of Montreal said the annual exercise scheduled between 9 a.m. and 4 p.m. today. There will be simulations in order to make people who live nearby familiar with the public alert and to test the functioning of the warning system. In Gatawaga, you may hear from LaSalle. The Labatt plant is expected to sound its alarm between 11 and 11:30 this morning. Monster traffic, very slow for the Mercier because of an accident in the merge to get to the 20 West. It is busy from the 207 on the 138. First Lights 132, heavy all the way across the bridge to the 20. Champlain to carry the 13 and the 20 are looking good. In sports, Gatawaga Hunters fell 8-7 to the Akwesasne Thunder last night on the road. Thunder improved to 5-0. Hunters fall to 3-2. Next up, the Hunters visit the Nepean Knights tomorrow at 8 p.m. Team Eastern Door in the North at the National Aboriginal Hockey Championships in Regina. The girls fell 7-0 to Ontario and will face British Columbia 12-15 today. On the men's side, they beat Ontario 8-3 and will face Nova Scotia at 10 a.m. NHL Montreal Canadiens open round 2 in Buffalo tonight at 7, and I'm at Vegas at 9:30. Knights lead 1-0. Meanwhile, Nathan MacKinnon scored a goal, assisted on two more. Colorado Avalanche, a 5-2 win over the Minnesota Wild and a 2-0 lead in that series. The ping pong balls bounced in Toronto's favor at the draft lottery, and the franchise now owns the first overall pick of the next month's draft in Buffalo. Playmaking winger Gavin McKenna at Penn State, considered the front runner to go first overall, hit 15 goals and 36 assists in 35 games with the Nittany Lions. Leafs entered the night with just an 8.5% chance of securing the top spot after finishing fifth. Second pick to the San Jose Sharks, and then last place Vancouver has the third pick. Marie-Philippe Poulin scored at 4:02 of the third overtime, and Anne-Renée Desbiens made 38 saves to record the shutout as the Montreal Victoire beat the Minnesota Frost 1-0 to even up their semifinal series in the PWHL at 1. Your forecast, periods of rain ending this afternoon, then cloudy and a high of 8 degrees. Mainly cloudy tonight, low 6. Thursday, mix of sun and cloud, 40% chance of showers in the morning, wind to 40, high 14. Down to 4 Thursday night, sunny Friday, high 15. Right now, light rain and 8 degrees. Sun will set at 8:07. 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
4: All righto, yaya kira hetsu ne, yaya kira getsu rio aguego. 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It's nice, 8 degrees in the wizawi as we speak. Had a great afternoon, by the way, yesterday. Spent it with I only had one grandkid yesterday, grandson, and it was his turn to take the training wheels off. Oh. Yeah, 6 years old, you know. Yeah. It's about that time. And I says, let's do it. You know, I says, no more iPad. He's complaining to his mom, I want my iPad. I says, you are not having your iPad with Duda. You are learning how to ride today, and that's the way it's going to be. What a... He was so happy afterwards.
5: Yeah, of course.
4: You know, I explained to him. I says, look, your older sister, we want to go for bike rides. I says, we can't have you on training wheels. It's embarrassing. No, I didn't say that.
5: You said that. So. Hey, kid, you're embarrassing me. Tuna.
4: It's all about me. People are going to say, boy, this guy can't teach his kids, his grandkids. Oh, anyway, he was so happy. And thanks a lot, by the way, to our neighbors, because there's a lot of car traffic around, and you got to do it on the road no matter what, right? But they took the time. They understand. When you see somebody over and then pushing somebody and just go. I was so happy, though, yesterday. And then he was like, his name is Dahari. He was so happy. He just figured it all out. So it's one of those things. It's a grandparent thing or a parent thing.
5: Yeah.
4: Where you're just, yeah.
5: But it's interesting, right? Crying for the iPad.
4: Yeah.
5: And this is what even as adults, we're like this. We're like, I just want to relax in front of the TV or whatever. Yeah. But when you get out and actually do something physical, you feel a lot better.
4: Yeah, you feel a lot better. So anyway, I got one more grandkid to go. And I'm going to get her, she's six, and we'll get her on the bike. Because I took the training wheels off the bicycle. Mm-hmm. It was her bicycle that my grandson used yesterday. Mm-hmm. All right, ready to rock and roll today?
5: Yes, sir.
4: A guy celebrating a birthday, our favorite. We must have done featured artists on Bob Seger, right?
5: I think so.
4: You know, it's been so long. I don't remember.
5: I don't know either.
4: Gosh darn it. He's 81. Let me just check. How old is he now today? He's got to be 81 years old or so. Still rock. He's like the original. Forget about Eminem, Ted Nugent. Who else is the... Kid Rock. Here he is, 81 years young. And I found a great track from Creedence Clearwater Revival Live. Fortunate Son, one of his favorites, right here at the Monster. K1037, 80s and more.
6: It's by a band I've always loved called the Creedence Clearwater Revival. 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
1: Good morning.
0: 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K1037, The Monster.

0: Monster K1037. That ended way too quick for me. There's a guy who didn't get a chance to see that track go to the heights that it became. I mean, the Commitments did it. Grateful Dead used to play that like live all the time at their shows.
1: It's a good tune.
0: Yep. Also, Tom Jones does a pretty good rendition of that. And Mae West. Remember Mae West put a little spin on that one.
1: Mae West?
0: Mae West, the actress.
1: Yeah.
0: Kind of like, interesting.
1: Really?
0: Yeah.
1: Let's dig that one up.
0: I'll dig it up for you. Mae West, hard to handle. And nobody ever made a hit out of it until, of course, the two brothers, the Robinson brothers, got together with the Black Crowes, obviously. And Hard to Handle became what it is today. All right. But there it is. Otis Redding. Nice, eh?
1: Very.
0: Right here, The Monster, K1037, 80s and more. Giving you some rock and roll soul history. That is what it's all about, baby. Gotta learn things. Wait, I think that's some more you know, right? How many people would know that? I know some older people.
1: Very few.
0: Very few would know that track, right? Huh? There it is. Hard to Handle. Some people think it was actually a Black Crowes song. No, it was not. All righty. It is kind of like a nice morning.
1: Kind of.
0: Things are getting green. I did my lawn, by the way.
1: What do you mean?
0: Already. Yeah,
1: you cut your grass already?
0: I cut my lawn already. Yeah.
1: And I mean, I had the mower out the other day only because I'm still mulching the leaves from the fall.
0: Well, that's my purpose.
1: Right?
0: Was.
1: There were so many leaves in this one area. I have a tree that really loses its leaves very late, by December 1st. They're finally all gone.
0: Yeah.
1: And, of course, that early snow last year, there was nothing I could do.
0: Yeah.
1: So that whole area was covered. I had the leaf blower out and then mulching. It took a long time.
0: Well, usually, like my white oak, you know, the leaves are gone this year. They're just there. So I had to mulch away. Mm-hmm. And I have a really good portion of my lawn where the dirt is really, it's like planting dirt. Mm-hmm. But the lawn grows fast. So I had to zip it down. And I zip it down to one.
1: Ah.
0: Yeah.
1: So you can putt?
0: Yes, so I can putt. Thank you. We're on the same track here. All right, road, sir.
1: Yeah, not an easy one because an earlier accident appears to have been cleared on the Montreal side just at the merge of the 20s. So the Mercier now, 138 nearly at the circle, 132 before the first set of lights, busy after the bridge to the 20 now, although it's starting to ease up with the damage done. Champlain Bridge, that's a bit slow from the 30 to the tracks and then hesitating from Taschereau and again to La Vérendrye to Sherbrooke. Busier Jean Talon to the top of your other roads are in good shape this morning. Weather-wise for today, periods of rain ending this afternoon, then cloudy and a high of 8. Right now, very light rain and 8 degrees.
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1: Ya yak sa wasana ni jo sta 8:630 segu su wagwego ne giga nuagare wanagare. Good morning from the K1037 newsroom. I'm Paul Grafe. While Council of Kahanawake says it's been served with a legal proceeding brought forward by JFK Quarry plaintiff seeking an injunction that would order council to not impede obstruct or otherwise prevent the implementation of its quarry restoration plan. Ohandu irade nera zahias Cody Daibo in Ottawa for a second straight day for a series of Iroquois caucus meetings. And public warning sirens will be tested today in Montreal. It would be about a real-life threat in the event of the release of a toxic hazardous material. The Labatt plant in LaSalle testing its alarm between 11 and 11:30 this morning. Mercier traffic, 138 slowing from the circle, 132 almost at the second set of lights. Now busy from Wanklin to the 20 because of an earlier accident. In sports, a tough one for the Kahanawake Hunters, losing 8-7 in Akwesasne to the Thunder last night. At the Aboriginal Hockey Championships in Regina, Team Eastern Door in the North girls fell 7-0 to Ontario. The boys beat Ontario 8-3. One in the NHL, a 5-2 win for the Colorado Avalanche over the Minnesota Wild and a 2-0 series lead. Triple overtime, Marie-Philippe Poulin, the only goal of the game. Montreal Victoire beat the Minnesota Frost 1-0 to tie their series at a game apiece. Your forecast, periods of rain ending this afternoon and cloudy and a high of 8 degrees. Mainly cloudy overnight, low 6. Mix of sun and cloud Thursday. 40% chance of showers in the morning. Wind to 40, high 14. Right now, very light rain and 8 degrees. I'm Paul Gray from K1037. 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

0: Yeah, the Monster, K103.7, 80s and more, representing some indigenous music. Dead serious it is, right? That's Taboo from the Black Eyed Peas, Shoshone and Hopi on his grandma's side. Go figure. I got to put a whole list of indigenous artists together. I will. Get around to it, guarantee you. There's a lot of good stuff out there. Zabana Hunsen and the K-Oskin and Winyo and Austin Zada FM. Yoga no desode, Odom Genesek, Yono Yono Yoda Hedge, Naja. Cloudy this afternoon, a little bit of rain right this morning. Yalhuino, it's drizzling as we speak.
1: Oh, yeah!

0: I want to be with you in the nighttime. Daytime, not so much. Jay Giles Band right here, the Monster. K103 780s and more. Hey, Toronto got a win yesterday. Ow! Yeah. They're kind of like my go-to hop on the bandwagon team when they're actually winning. Yeah, but so they got something good for them.
1: So Mickey, they're going to get the number one pick.
0: Yeah.
1: I mean, they had the, what, the fifth high or the eighth highest chance to
0: Yeah. Well, it's a lottery, right?
1: It's a lottery. Yeah, they won the lottery.
0: Yeah. You know what's good is because
1: and San Jose moved up because they're going to be number two. And
0: yeah.
1: They're stockpiling and they're going to be real good.
0: Yeah, they're going to be good. Well, they were actually pretty darn good this past season.
1: Yes,
0: so I like them. Chicago is going to be a very good team relatively soon, too. There's an example of like top players leaving because they didn't trust the management and then they just got to a number
1: turnover
0: one.
1: Turnover so much faster now, right?
0: And
1: it's a young man's league.
0: I don't know where Austin Matthews is right now, but he's kind of like, well, look, he's going to see where it goes. But I think this will keep him there.
1: I think this will keep him.
0: Yeah.
1: He'll play with Gavin McKenna.
0: Yeah. He's going to say, okay, all right. Now I like this idea. He ain't going to want to go anywhere. So it's going to be a kind of a rebuild for Toronto anyway, which is good. And I you got to respect Austin Matthews. He's a good player. And if you don't got good people around you, he just needs something. And I think this will work for him, right?
1: Maybe.
0: And Matt Sundin, anyway. I like the idea of having Matt
1: Sundin.
0: You know, it could. They
1: not
0: could
1: thrilled
0: change
1: about the Shaka choice as general manager, but.
0: No, I could care less. But Matt's.
1: Doesn't have a great track record for Arizona.
0: No, he does not. But like I said, Matt's is. He brings life.
1: Yes.
0: Right? He brings that tradition, and he's always
1: and
0: been.
1: Class.
0: Yes. So that could help him along the way. At least build a team up, hopefully. All right? Because I still want them in the race for next year. It's all part of it. Toronto, Boston. You know, you need those.
1: Agreed.
0: You need those guys there. All right, let's take a look at the traffic.
1: Yeah, pretty tough. Mercier 138 slowing from McLeod and Chattagy to the boundary. Second set of lights now before the circle. 132 between the first and second set of lights and slow from Wanklyn to the 20 afterwards because of an earlier accident. Champlain busy from the tracks and to La Vérendrye to Sherbrooke as well as Van Horn to the top southbound a bit at the Jean Talon exit. 13 south volume from Corval to the 20 east. There's an accident over at the Dorval circle. So it is slowing now from after sources to that point, and then you hesitate from the 13 to first westbound, already busy before the 138 to the 13 northbound. Periods of rain ending this afternoon and cloudy and a high of 8. It is 8 degrees now with some light rain coming down.
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the master, John Mellencamp on the Monster. Hurts So Good. He's out on tour. Will he come to Montreal? Please come to Montreal. I got to see him once again. All righty. Big money this Friday. $3,000. It's 2-for-1 on Z packages. Very popular, by the way. The Toonie Pot is up to $20,802. And the free game now sitting at $25,600. Yes, it's elusive. I can't let it go to 100 grand. That would be awesome. Be crazy. That's what they got up north. It just has to be like 300 grand for their bingo up that crazy way. Crazy, crazy. All right, over 48,000 this coming Friday. Here's the Payolas, Eyes of the Stranger, to get us to the top of the hour with Paul on the Monster. K1037, 80s and more.

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2: Zada ninja wastae, it's 7 o'clock. Say goose, wa gwegune, giga nu agari wana gre. Good morning from the K1037 Newsroom. I'm Paul Grafe. Mercy approaches 138 in Chattagy from McLeod to the boundary and then slow from the second lights all the way to the bridge. 132 almost at the second lights, and it's heavy all the way down to Highway 20. Law Council of Gatnawaga says they've been served with the legal proceeding from JFK Quarry, plaintiff seeking an injunction that would order council to not impede, obstruct, or otherwise prevent the implementation of its quarry restoration plan. In the legal documents, JFK alleges that delays associated with MCK authorization requirements will result in imminent harm, such as the loss of profits and the potential loss of the operational season this year. In addition, plaintiff argues the Gatnawaga Sanitary Conditions Law exceeds the authority granted to band councils under the Indian Acts. Ohandu Iradene Ratsidzayas Cody Daibo in Ottawa for a second straight day for Iroquois caucus meetings. They will be speaking about the protocol agreement with the Assembly of First Nations, as well as getting updates on the Harvesting Working Group Summit, the Jay Treaty Border Alliance, and the alliance with the Tikamek, and meeting scheduled with the Ministers of Indigenous Services, Public Safety, and Crown Indigenous Relations, and trying to set up a meeting with the Prime Minister as well. I'll be ready for sirens going off around the island of Montreal. They are public warning sirens. They test them every year, meant to alert the public about a real-life threat in the event of the release of toxic, hazardous materials. They will be doing this at several plants around the island. City says the exercise begins at 9 this morning until 4 this afternoon. There will be simulations in order to make people who live nearby familiar with the public alert and to test the functioning of that system. In LaSalle, the Labatt plant expected to sound its alarm between 11 a.m. and 11:30 this morning. It is often heard in Gatnawaga. Monster traffic slow and Chattagy from McLeod to the boundary, a little bit at the third lights as well. Second lights heavy all the way to the bridge, 132 second lights all the way down to Highway 20. Champlain very slow from the 10:30 and De La Vérendrye to Sherbrooke and Côte St. Catherine slow to the top. Southbound Bussy to Chantelan, 13 south has volume from Corval. 20 east is slow from after sources to an accident at the Dorval Circle, and then it's looking pretty good. Westbound, that's heavy from Angrignat to the 13 North. In sports, the Gatnawaga Hunters and Akwesasne Thunder renewed their rivalry last night at Anoa Ragoa Arena. Brandon Bordeaux with the details.
3: Tuesday night once again was the site of another K-Town, A-Town classic. The Gatnawaga Hunters and Akwesasne Thunder played to a one-goal decision, won by the Thunder 8-7. Gatnawaga started off scoring the first two goals of the game. The Thunder, down 5-4 after two, started a third on a 4-0 run, took an 8-5 lead, and then the Hunters chipped away, scoring two goals, Owen Rice and then Logan Gabriel, who scored his first career Ontario Junior B Lacrosse League goal.
4: I felt pretty good in the first Junior B goal.
3: However, Winter Rivera was stopped on the doorstep by Xavier Delormier with 4 seconds left, and the Thunder preserved an 8-7 win. Gatnawaga plays their next game tomorrow night at Howard Darwin Arena against the Nepean Knights. Game time is 8 p.m.
2: Team Eastern Door in the North at the National Aboriginal Hockey Championships in Regina. Girls fell 7-0 to Ontario and played BC at 12-15. Men an 8-3 win over Ontario to go to 1-1, and they will face Nova Scotia at 10 this morning. Nathan McKinnon, a goal, 2 assists. Colorado Avalanche now up 2-0 in their series over the Minnesota Wild with a 5-2 win last night. Montreal Canadiens in Buffalo tonight for Game 1 at 7. Game 2 is Anaheim is in Vegas at 9:30. The Knights have a 1-0 lead. The Toronto Maple Leafs will pick number 1 overall. The NHL draft lottery ping pong balls bounce their way. San Jose will go second. Vancouver, which finished last, only picks third. Montreal Canadiens forward Ivan Demidov, New York Islanders defenseman Matthew Schaefer, and Anaheim Ducks forward Beckett Senecky are the finalists for the Calder Memorial Trophy as Rookie of the Year. Schaefer tied the NHL rookie record for goals by a defenseman with 23. Demidov led all rookies with 43 assists and 62 points. 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
5: Pino. It's going to be rain this morning, cloudy this afternoon, 8 degrees. Ayorane gayerihadu, yarakodage danru, gayeriyawane 14 tomorrow, sun and cloud, all going to be nice. Onegadi, yonhuino, danu sa dego. It's drizzly and 8 degrees.
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0: 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Again, the cause.
1: K1037, 80s and more. Oh, boy, did you hear that? Oh, sorry.
2: I did.
1: Did you hear that? That's in my, okay, sorry.
0: Ding.
1: People texting me like crazy. And by the way, Chris is going to think I make up these requests. Right? Because
2: I don't think he does.
1: No, no. Okay.
2: They're way too obscure for them to be made up.
1: I'll try and get another Big Red track on for you. But you know who requested it? No, I'm not going to talk. It's Susie's husband. Yeah.
2: So. Hodu.
1: But anyway, it's Big Wreck, and it's Canadian rock and roll. You know, we got to get that in the system because Big Wreck go back almost to the early mid '90s, and they got some really big tracks from that. But Chris, thank you. Please, thanks. You put in Big Wreck, and then Big Sugar, by the way, too. We got to put some Big Sugar in, really rock and roll there, and kind of like what do you call that? Reggae dub, I guess.
2: Okay.
1: You know, Big Sugar. Ricky, I can play you some obscure killer tracks
2: that will just get
1: your body moving. You're like, yeah, all right. I'm feeling it, all right? So anyway, we'll get around to that. You know what we want to talk about in the next hour? It's going to be awesome. Cereal toys are making a comeback. We'll tell you which ones.
2: This is really interesting because I watch a show on the History Channel about the foods that built America.
1: Yeah. Oh, yeah. I love
2: that. Last night's episode was about cereals.
1: Okay, we'll talk about it later, however, all right? Sounds like a plan. We got sports on the way, too. All right, here's Wolves by Big Wreck. Just killer joint. Right here, The Monster. K1037 80s.

0: The Monster, K103.7 80s and more. It's a heel his paw. Gone, guess it gets in your order. Oh, yeah, any joy. Star, we got a couple of more qualifiers to take this morning. Let me take a look at the list, Paul.
1: Oh, you take a look at it.
0: What do we got here?
1: I saw stuff in the front. Did you pick that up?
0: No, I didn't. Why, there's stuff over there?
1: Yeah.
0: Oh, because it's a double thingy.
1: Yeah, because Jeremy probably leaves his up front.
0: Oh, yeah. Well, anyways, we got all kinds of qualifiers. It's like, I don't know. What did I do
1: yet? 52 pages.
0: Yeah, I don't know. It's all over the place. I'm going to take a couple of qualifiers anyway this morning. Stay tuned for that. Of course, all the goodies for Mother's Day, the draw coming up this Friday.
1: Yes, around a golf Mystic Pines, yeah. Restaurante La Vista, L'Atelier Coiffeur in St. Catherine, yeah. And Valley Girls Flower Arrangement. Real nice. Oh,
0: you are going to pamper your mama.
1: Monster right. Traffic and weather together, 138, very slow before the second set of lights, almost the third lights on the 132 all the way across the Mercy. To the 20. Champlain is heavy from the tracks and nearly at water now to the top of DeCary North, south to Jean Talon, 13 south Hickmore to the 20. 20 east. Volume begins before St. John's and then it's slow from sources to that accident at the Dorval Circle. And you hesitate from the 13 to the 138 westbound, starting to slow. Anguignan to the 13 north. Periods of rain ending this afternoon, then cloudy and a high of 8. Right now it is 8. Light rain is coming down.
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0: Yeah, get that fence as we get ready for summer season, especially with some brand new in-ground pools. You do need it. Call them. All right, Clocher Mag. What do you got going on? Did you know we're sports?
1: I answered the phone.
0: Okay.
1: So in sports, well, you heard Brandon's report in the last newscast about the Akwesasne Thunder with an 8-7 win over the Gotemwaga Hunters last night at the Noarogoa Arena. Hunters had a 2-0 lead in this one. But, I mean, it's not easy when these two teams play each other. What is it, like 40 and 19, I think, now for the Thunder against the Hunters all-time in Junior B?
0: Akwesasne's always been that.
1: Yeah. It's tough. And they were also looking for revenge after the Hunters beat them last year in the playoffs.
0: Yeah.
1: Right on the way to their first ever Founders Cup. Now, this is a young Hunters team. To put up a fight against a good Akwesasne team like that on the road.
0: Yep.
1: That bodes well. I mean, the season progresses very quickly. They've already played a quarter of their schedule.
0: Damn. It's like almost every other day.
1: Yeah, and they play again tomorrow. They're in the PN to take on the Knights tomorrow night at 8.
0: It's like their next game is actually a practice. Why practice?
1: Listen, these kids are getting... getting a lot of experience. Yeah. You know, 9 new faces, 9 players left.
0: Yeah.
1: Team Eastern Door in the North, several Gotemwaga Rono playing for the boys and girls team. The girls lost 7-0 to Ontario and played BC at 12:15 today. That is at the National Aboriginal Hockey Championships in Regina. Boys an 8-3 win over Ontario and face Nova Scotia at 10 a.m. In the NHL, just won last night, and the Colorado Avalanche really starting to roll. 5-2 over the Minnesota Wild for a 2-0 series lead. Canadians in Buffalo tonight at 7, game 1. And I'm at Vegas at 9:30, Knights lead 1-0. Toronto Maple Leafs pretty happy. They're going to draft Gavin McKenna, number 1 overall.
0: Where'd the guy come from, by the way? Gavin, where does he come from? Who's his mom and dad is what I'm saying.
1: Yeah, I should know this. Canadian kid.
0: Yeah.
1: Right? He plays at Penn State.
0: Okay.
1: 15 goals, 51 points in 35 games.
0: We're getting close.
1: He's out from out west, right?
0: All right, we'll find out where he's from.
1: Yeah.
0: It's just one of those things.
1: Anyway, so twice the Leafs have picked number 1 overall.
0: Yeah.
1: Auston Matthews in 2016. Wendell Clark in 1985.
0: Ah, Wendell.
1: So not bad players, right? Yeah. The big winners besides the Leafs here, because they only had an 8.5% chance of getting the number 1 pick. Big winners, the San Jose Sharks. Going from 9-2 already with Celebrini and Beckett-Seneke. They're going to be real good.
0: Yeah.
1: Vancouver, which finished last, only picks third. Speaking of Seneke, he's up for the Calder Trophy as Rookie of the Year alongside the Canadiens, Ivan Demidov. And the guy who's going to win, defenseman Matthew Schaefer of the New York Islanders, who tied the NHL rookie record for goals by a defenseman with 23. And how about Marie-Philippe Poulin? Captain Canada scores in the third overtime
0: Nice.
1: 1-0 win for the Montreal Victoire over the Minnesota Frost. That series now tied 1-1. It's a best of five.
0: Thank you very much, sir. That is your sports.
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1: Zada sarawasana ni jawastai 7:30 se gu suwagwego ne giganua gariwanagare. Good morning from the K1037 newsroom. I'm Paul Grafe. Law Council of Kahanawage says it's been served with a legal proceeding by the owners of JFK Quarry. Plaintiff seeking an injunction that would order council to not impede, obstruct, or otherwise prevent the implementation of its quarry restoration plan. Cody Daibo's in Ottawa for a second straight day for a series of Iroquois caucus meetings on the agenda protocol agreement with AFN and an update on the Jay Treaty Border Alliance, among other topics, and meetings with ministers of Indigenous Services, Public Safety, and Crown Indigenous Relations. The alarm will sound between 11 and 11:30 at the Labatt plant in LaSalle. It's part of the public warning sirens tested at plants across Montreal today about a real-life threat in the event of the release of toxic hazardous materials. Mercier traffic, 138, very slow, nearing the third lights now. Third lights via the 132 heavy all the way across the bridge to Highway 20. In sports, a tough 8-7 loss for the Kahanawage Hunters at the Akwesasne Thunder last night in Junior B lacrosse. Team Eastern Door in the North at the National Aboriginal Hockey Championships in Regina. Girls lost 7-0 to Ontario to fall to 0-2. The boys now 1-1 after an 8-3 win over Ontario. The Colorado Avalanche, a 5-2 win over the Minnesota Wild for a 2-0 series lead. Triple overtime and Montreal Victoire 1-0 over the Minnesota Frost to even that series at a game apiece. Your forecast, periods of rain ending this afternoon and cloudy and a high of 8 degrees. Mainly cloudy overnight, low 6. Mix of sun and cloud tomorrow, 40% chance of showers in the morning. Wind gusting to 40. And a high 14. Right now, still very light rain and 8 degrees. I'm Paul Grafe at K1037, first with the news in Kahanawage.
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0: Mick, of course, doing his own thing. The boys sat down with Conan O'Brien yesterday in New York City. Talked about the album, Foreign Tongues.
1: Ooh.
0: 14 tracks. A lot of special, special artists on the way. Who do we got? Steve Winwood on the album. Paul McCartney. The Cure's Robert Smith. Funny story about that one. And the Red Hot Chili Peppers drummer Chad Smith helping out. So, ooh, looking forward to this album.
1: Yeah, Rolling Stones.
0: They ain't no moss, man. Gotta love them. Zawada Husan and the KOSKA doing it with an awesome Zawada FM it is.

0: Monster traffic and weather together. The Mercy approach to 138 at the third lights. That's at the rail. 132 also third lights just in front of the new Gonat to Guangwe. And then busy at the end of the bridge down to Highway 20. Champlain heavy from Milan and Atwater to the top of DeCaring North. South to Jean-Talon. 13 South Hickmore to the 20. 20 East. Starting to slow a little bit, St. Charles, St. John's, again, it sources a bit, and then a little at that accident over at the Dorval Circle, and then busy from the 13 merge to 1st, westbound slow before Angrignon, out to the 13 northbound. Periods of rain ending this afternoon, and cloudy and a high of 8. We're already at our high. Light rain still coming down.
1: Big sensation coming back, and we can relive our childhood. Ooh, this was like our favorite thing. But of course, if you have like a lot of siblings in the house, it's horror. Who can get to the cereal box first to get the toy?
0: Yep, whoever's up earliest.
1: 2 a.m, you just hear rappers.
0: Mama, you need a big bowl. And then you pour all the cereal in there. And then as a little kid, you're trying to pour it back in the box after you got the toy.
1: Yeah, I was so notorious for stealing the toys. I was up early. Okay, it's coming back for a limited time only. I'm hyped about this one, all right? Because of Toy Story 5, it's actually coming out, and I guess that's why they're doing it. So what brand is doing it? Good question. So, and, you know, even you and I.
0: Kellogg's Post?
1: That's Kellogg's, all right? They're bringing back the toys inside the cereal boxes. The first run, apparently, is already in stores. I'm off to Super C to see. You might have noticed them already in the cereal aisle. All right, and it's nostalgia thing. So what we're looking for are toys in special boxes, including Fruit Loops, Frosted Flakes, Corn Pops, Apple Jacks, Frosted Mini Wheats, Rice Krispies, Corn Flakes, Cocoa Krispies. And there are Toy Story figures along with collectible spoons, trading cards, and movie ticket promotions for us adults. Not bad, eh?
0: Ooh. Very nice. So there's toys in there for adults.
1: Yeah. I mean, really, if they wanted to go hardcore, I'm sure all, even us Gen Xers, put it in our raisin bran.
0: Yeah.
1: Or our grape nuts. put it in oatmeal and cream of wheat.
0: The oatmeal.
1: Put the toys in there. I'm telling you, we're all in. I still get the rush, you know, of like, oh, I can't wait. What's in it?
0: Put it in my prune juice.
1: Damn. Anyway, it's out there, and I'm going to keep an eye out for it now. It's just going to give me a reason to buy a sugary cereal.
0: Wow, your grandkids won't mind.
1: They're going to love it. I know it. So, that's my task later on in the week. All right, Rick James coming up on The Monster.
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2: The Tuscaroras, Part 4. On April 16, 1958, the Tuscaroras had a major physical and cultural confrontation with state and county police forces in New York, not much different from the early confrontations the Mohawks of Gunawaga and Gunasadaga experienced in 1990. As at the Pines, the Iroquois were forced to defend their own land against outsiders.

0: wanted their land for a project of their own. All assault charges stemming from the 1958 confrontation were eventually dismissed when the state was caught playing games with the court system. In the scuffle, a state surveyor had kicked a Tuscarora Indian woman in the leg and was charged. The woman was not notified when the assault case came up in court. She didn't appear, and so she lost her suit. All during this time, the Tuscaroras used their own language when using their telephones because they thought their lines were tapped. A temporary court order stopped the New York Power Authority from proceeding. But surveyors continued working, although the people still harassed them, some say at the urging of Mad Bear Anderson, who would almost to the day, a year later, be famous for helping Ugwazasti Mohawks fight the New York State income tax and for almost destroying the band council system at Six Nations. Not only were the Indians expected to give up land for the Niagara Hydro Project, but also too were their white neighbors. In fact, the whole new community housing project had been previously drawn up by Commissioner Robert Moses with occupancy scheduled for December 31, 1956. The fact that the Indians were willing to turn down $3 million strengthened the resolve of the white people to resist. A new community center was also promised as a lure for the Tuscaroras. About this, one Indian asked NYPA why they just didn't try the old trinket payoff. Tuscarora Chief Black Cloud began a series of lawsuits against the NYPA, which eventually went twice to the American Supreme Court. The first time was when they lost an appeal in one court, after which Robert Moses implied democracy couldn't survive if it became too democratic. The Supreme Court didn't want to hear the case, but an appeals court said states couldn't just take over reserves and warned NYPA it just wanted Indian land because they wouldn't have to lose taxpaying property. The Federal Power Commission also agreed that the Indians don't have to give up their land, so NYPA went back to the Supreme Court, which overturned the commission's ruling and thereby raised Robert Moses' hands in victory. The reservoir would be built, and it was. That reservoir now exists at the southwest corner of the reserve. The entire episode is an example of what could have happened here in Ganawagi if Quebec's Project Archipel hadn't been defeated in the 1980s by the voice of the people before it went to court. The Crees now face the same problem with the Great Whale Project. One of the sources of organization against the Niagara Hydro Project was the Indian Defense League, organized in New York in 1925. It was established to provide a legal defense fund for poor Iroquois caught up in the American justice system. Its first cause was to uphold the Jay Treaty's Indian rights, which the Canadian Supreme Court declared invalid in 1956.
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5: Satego nicho istaye, it's 8 o'clock. Segu sa wagwegu ne giganua gadiwanagade. Good morning from the K103.7 newsroom. I'm Paul Grafe, 138 for the Mercier. Heavy from the third lights, also at the Guangwe. In order to get to the Mercier Bridge from the 132, and it's slow all the way to Highway 20. While Council of Gahnawagi issuing a release yesterday saying they have been served with a legal proceeding from JFK Quarry, plaintiffs seeking an injunction that would order Council to not impede, obstruct, or otherwise prevent the implementation of its quarry restoration plan. Now, JFK in the legal proceeding alleges that delays associated with MCK authorization requirements will result in imminent harm, such as the loss of profits and the potential loss of the operational season this year. In addition, the plaintiff argues that the Gahnawagi Sanitary Conditions Law actually exceeds the authority granted to band councils under the Indian Acts. Public warning sirens will be tested across Montreal today at 12 different factories. Sirens meant to alert the public about a real-life threat in the event of the release of toxic hazardous materials. City said the exercise begins in an hour's time and goes until 4 p.m., rotating through each site. There will be simulations in order to make people who live nearby familiar with the public alert and to test the functioning of that warning system. Nearby in LaSalle, the Labatt plant expected to sound its alarm between 11 and 11:30 this morning. A Quebecer convicted of fomenting hatred against Jews is appealing his guilty verdict and 15-month jail sentence. K103 case involving Gabriel Sohier-Chaput, scheduled to be heard at the Quebec Court of Appeal in Montreal today. He was sentenced in September 2023 to a year and 3 months in jail, followed by 3 years probation. Sohier-Chaput was a prolific writer for online neo-Nazi sites such as the Daily Stormer, named after the Nazi-era propaganda newspaper Der Stürmer, between 2016 and 2017. Monster traffic, Mercier 138, almost at the third lights. At the Ganatagwangwe for the 132 all the way across to the 20 is very slow. It's heavy from the tracks, and the 15 in the eastbound direction is quite slow as well. Out in La Prairie, really, getting to the Champlain Bridge, and then it's Atwater to the top of DeCaron North. A very slow go there. Busy from the top to Jean Talon, 13 south, Hickmore, slow to the 20, 20 east. From about St. Charles over to St. John's and Boulevard Bouchard now to First Avenue as they finally cleared away the accident at the Dorval Circle. Westbound heavy from Notre Dame to the 13 North. In sports, a road game and a traditional rivalry last night in Junior B lacrosse. Gatnawaga Hunters visiting the Akwesasne Thunder at Anoa Rigoa Arena. Play-by-play man Brandon Bordeaux with the post-game report.
6: Tuesday night, once again, was the site of another K-Town, A-Town classic. The Gatnawaga Hunters and Akwesasne Thunder played to a one-goal decision, won by the Thunder 8-7. Gatnawaga started off scoring the first two goals of the game. The Thunder, down 5-4 after two, started a third on a 4-0 run, took an 8-5 lead, and then the Hunters chipped away, scoring two goals, Owen Rice, and then Logan Gabriel, who scored his first career Ontario Junior B Lacrosse League goal.
7: Felt pretty good in the first Junior B goal.
6: However, Winter Rivera was stopped on the doorstep by Xavier Delormier with 4 seconds left, and the Thunder preserved an 8-7 win. Gatnawaga plays their next game tomorrow night at Howard Darwin Arena against the Nepean Knights. Game time is 8 p.m.
5: Before a pair of games back here at the Sports Complex on the weekend, on Saturday night, they will raise the banner from their championship last year. Team Eastern Door in the North in Regina for the National Aboriginal Hockey Championship. Several Gatnawaga Rono on the boys and girls rosters. Girls 7-0 loss to Ontario to fall to 0-2. They'll face British Columbia 12:15 today. Men beat Ontario 8-3 and play Nova Scotia at 10 a.m. NHL playoffs, just one 5-2 win for the Colorado Avalanche, and they lead the Minnesota Wild 2-0. Tonight, Montreal Canadiens, the Buffalo Sabres at 7, Anaheim at Vegas at 9:30. Knights lead 1-0. Toronto Maple Leafs have the ping pong balls bounce their way. They will pick number one in the next draft in a month's time in Buffalo. San Jose Sharks number two, Vancouver, will pick third. And Marie-Philippe Poulin scored at 4:02 of the third overtime. It's the only goal of the game as Anne-Renée Debye made 38 saves for the shutout Montreal Victoire over the Minnesota Frost 1-0 in their PWHL semifinal series, now tied at one. 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Now your forecast in Ganya Geha with you.
8: Yeah, you're going to notice today, Odom Gane, Yodon Yona, Yoda Hets to Nanja Dano Sadego. Rain this morning, clouds this afternoon, 8 degrees. Ayohanega, Irihadu, Yarakodage, Dano Gayeri, Iwana. So tomorrow, we got some sunshine and 14 degrees on the Gadi. Right now, Yon Huino, Dano Jade. It is drizzling and 7.
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0: Hey, one of the early boosters of that band was George Clinton from Parliament. Rightfully so, rightfully so. He heard them and says, oh, he actually produced an early album. Hmm. You can check it out on the Chili Peppers documentary.
1: Kind of knew what he was talking about, didn't he?
0: Yeah. Oh, he definitely felt them, I'm telling you. Anyway, the doc's out there with Hillel Slovak, basically. It surrounds, it's really about him, but it's all Chili Pepper stuff. You'll love it. Great, great documentary. All right, we're ready for Mother's Day, right, Friday?
1: We are.
0: Okay, so it's that wonderful, wonderful golf course down our way on the 132 Mystic Pines. Love it.
1: And then right afterwards, go into that beautiful clubhouse restaurant, Restaurante La Vista. Enjoy a meal. Yeah. They also have a coffee shop there that you can enjoy all season long,
0: can't
1: by the way.
0: Can't say enough about Restaurant La Vista.
1: No, it's really nice.
0: It's the atmosphere and just beauty of sitting there.
1: The food's really good.
0: Even if you want to like hang at that bar area, it's just so nice. Mm-hmm. You also get a makeover from L'Atelier Coiffeur in St. Catherine.
1: And a flower arrangement from Valley Girls Flowers and Gifts.
0: All right, so that means we're going to go to the phones and take a couple of qualifiers.
1: Oh, that's nice. For your mommy.
0: Yes, for your mama. Love your mama. All right. 450-638-131. Phones are blazing anyway, so I'll get a couple of names for it in just a bit.

0: They're doing the on-tour thingy, by the way.
1: Toto.
0: The ultimate studio band, really. Every hit song you hear out there, they are the guys that are on it. All of them great studio musicians and put out their own stuff, too. Right here at the Monster, K103.7, 80s and more. Who do we have our qualifiers? I picked up Dina and also Kelly, who is also taking care of the grandkids today.
2: Nice.
0: And, of course, we're just talking about the grandchildren and all that kind of stuff. You know how it is, right? Of course, I taught my youngest grandson how to ride
2: bike riding
0: without the training wheels yesterday. He was so happy. And I gave him the honest truth and positivity of all things. I says, hey, dude, you're going to crash. And you know, you got to tell the kids that. Mm-hmm. You know, I had my neighbor out there watching. Says, yeah, you're going to crash. You know, you got to let them know, you know, because you're going to get hurt, sure enough. But now he's on two wheels instead of four. Nice, eh?
2: Nice.
0: All right. Slang, dude.
2: Slang.
0: There's one word that apparently still has stood the test of time, which I don't think is really a slang word.
2: It is, though.
0: It is, you figure?
2: Yes.
0: I'm not going to say what it is yet.
2: Okay.
0: But there's one that stays there. But some of them are pretty interesting, right? Like YOLO.
2: Yeah, remember you that only one? Live once.
0: FOMO.
2: Fear of missing out.
0: I had no idea what that was either.
2: Yeah, I had to look up the first time.
0: I get a text from one of my girlfriends. She says, FOMO, we're traveling. And I don't even know what that means. What does that mean? Like, is it being derogatory or something? I don't know, fear of missing out. What else is there? My bad.
2: I was just looking at that
0: one.
2: Yeah. Yeah. Those are people who you need to use that more often.
0: Yeah.
2: When you make a mistake,
0: that's my bad. That's my go-to.
2: Yeah,
0: because it's kind of like not offensive, and you know you're kind of sorry about the whole thing.
2: Well, you should say, "I'm sorry, my bad."
0: Yeah, I'm sorry, my bad. What else is there really? Break a leg as usual, right?
2: Yeah.
0: Zone out. Kudos.
2: Yeah, most of these, you know, are basic.
0: Yeah.
2: Boring.
0: Yeah. Jonesing though. Yeah, I tend to use that.
2: Like, Jonesing. I really need to go do that.
0: Yeah. Okay, so what would be the one that has stood the test of time and they say that's the one. It's always been there. So what's the word?
2: Cool.
0: Cool.
2: It's cool, man.
0: And like I said,
2: it's
0: been around. I mean, it's since day one. It is cool, you know? And some people unfortunately ruin the word when they use cool. Right?
2: Really?
0: Cool.
2: Oh, K-E-W-L?
0: Yeah. All right. Here's a linguist talking about the word cool.
3: Cool isn't really slang. Slang words usually come about as an alternate way to describe something that already exists. Cool, on the other hand, was the only way to describe something new. A new way to look at the world and interact with each other, and thanks to new media technologies like radio and TV, spread across the globe. It makes sense to me that the word cool is still with us, because we're still living in that value system. Being cool is just as important now as it was 100 years ago.
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1: Sa tego sarwa sana nija wistaye. It's 8:30 se gu sa wagwego ne gigu nuagari wanagare. Good morning from the K1037 newsroom. I'm Paul Grafe. Law Council of Ganawage with a release saying they've been served with a legal proceeding from JFK Quarry. They are seeking an injunction that would order council to not impede, obstruct, or otherwise prevent the implementation of its quarry restoration plan. It says it will cause a huge loss in profits. Ohandu Irede Neiratsi Zanyas Cody Daibo in Ottawa for a second straight day for a series of Iroquois caucus meetings. The Jay Treaty Border Alliance chief among the meetings, as well as meetings with ministers of Indigenous Services, Public Safety, and Crown Indigenous Relations. 12 factories around Montreal, including the Labatt plant in LaSalle, will be testing their warning systems in the event of the release of toxic hazardous materials today. The Labatt plant's alarm will go between 11 and 11:30 this morning. Monster traffic for the Mercier. Heavy from the second lights on the 138, third lights on the 132, slow all the way to Highway 20. In sports, Akwesaste Thunder at home come out above the Ganawage Hunters, an 8-7 win last night. Hunters 3-2 are in Nepean tomorrow night. Team Eastern Door in the north with several Ganawage Rono on both the boys and girls rosters. Boys an 8-3 win over Ontario. Girls fell 7-0 to Ontario. NHL just won Colorado over Minnesota 5-2 for a 2-0 series lead. Forecast, periods of rain ending this afternoon, then cloudy, high 8 degrees, mainly cloudy overnight, low 6. Thursday, mix of sun and cloud, 40% chance of showers in the morning, wind to 40 and a high 14. Right now, drizzle and 7 degrees. I'm Paul Grafe at K1037, first with the news in Ganawage.
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0: Remember when I played that really fast Bob Dylan song one time, Paul? Remember?
1: Yes.
0: Remember that?
2: It's quite
1: the one
2: rare.
1: Time. The it was really time. Good because you understood the lyrics.
0: Yeah, I was like, holy jeez, he's picking it. It was like 135 beats per minute. Killing, man. All right, let's take a look at the roads first.
1: All right, you got a 138 for the Mercy. Now slowing down from the circle, 132 just before the second set of lights and heavy all the way across the Mercier to Highway 20 Champlain at the 1030. It is still Atwater up to the top of DeCarrie-Nord, south to Jean Talon, 13 south Courval now to the 20. 20 is a bit busy. St. Charles, St. John's slower from 55th to 1st Avenue westbound, almost from the Turcotte, heavy to the 13 northbound. We're going to get some cloud later this afternoon when this rain stops. Right now, very light rain and 7 degrees.
0: All right. We got somebody in the studio to help us out with the 5 random facts. Before we start, we got to introduce her. And then, of course, the usual Ganawage talk. Ashley, good morning to you. How you doing?
3: Hey, I'm good. How are you?
0: Not bad. You're the kind of like the bingo person out front,
3: yeah.
0: Secretarial, whatever the case may be.
3: Front desk lady.
0: So introduce yourself. Who's your mother? Who's your father?
3: My mom is Karen Sky
0: at
3: the bank. Uh-huh. And my dad is Gene Dibo.
0: Eugene?
1: Gene.
3: Really? Yeah.
0: She got the jeans. She's doing radio. Nice to have you along.
3: Yeah, thank you.
0: All right, first time.
1: Welcome.
0: First time go around. So we're going to put you into, we're just going to throw you in. Everybody into the pool. Ashley goes. Mm-hmm. Let's do the 5 randoms.
4: And now it's time for
5: 5
6: random
3: facts.
0: All right, Ash, I'll let you go first.
3: I go first?
0: Yeah, why not?
3: All right. So, have you heard of the 90s teen comedy Trojan War starring Jennifer Love Hewitt?
0: Yeah.
3: You probably haven't. Despite having a $15 million budget, it only made $309 in ticket sales.
0: Wow. That's only $309.
3: It only played in 2 movie theaters.
0: Wow.
3: And pulled after a week.
0: Second.
1: 2 screens.
0: Mulaney was second, right? She's very close second right away. It's on Prime, by the way.
1: The millennia
0: is on Prime, and I got no time for that. Oh. Ain't got no time for that.
3: No.
0: All right,
1: Jennifer Love Hewitt since Party of Five, right?
3: Yep.
1: The first nationally televised NASCAR race was the 1979 Daytona 500, and it was the hit that made NASCAR because 2 of the leaders crashed near the end, started brawling, and got the country talking about auto racing.
0: That's how it is, right?
1: Is it Richard Petty or Dale Earnhardt? Richard Petty said, if you ain't cheating, you ain't trying.
0: Yeah, right? Yeah. Of course, we can't really make fun of race car driving here in Ganawage, or else we'll all get beat up at the post office. Run over.
1: How does Derek feel?
0: Do number 5 there,
3: okay.
0: Ashley.
3: So, plane exhaust fumes kill more people every year than plane crashes.
0: Get out of here.
1: Wow.
0: What does that say for the people at the beach in St. Martin? Every day they're there, right?
1: Yeah.
0: Right? They're right behind the exhaust.
1: They're hoping for that downdraft of the plane so that they can go flying back into the ocean, right? It's really dangerous. Don't do it.
0: Yeah. Right.
1: What happened at Newark the other day.
0: Right?
1: More chocolate is sold at Brussels National Airport in Belgium than any other place in the world. They claim they sell around 4,500 pounds every single day.
0: Insane. Belgium is the place for chocolate, right?
3: Yeah.
1: Of course.
0: Finally, the only state that doesn't allow lottery ticket vending machines is South Carolina. There are no such things here, right?
3: I've never heard of
1: lottery ticket vending machine?
0: That would not work in Quebec, man.
1: Why not?
0: You kidding me?
1: Well, you want a mini lotto and you put in your 50 cents or however much it costs now, $1, and it drops down.
0: It's going to be just like those ATM machines. Somebody's going to put a chain behind it with their pickup truck. It's not going to work. All right. Thanks a lot, Ashley.
3: Thank you.
0: Join us again tomorrow?
3: Yeah.
0: All right. Nice then it is.
3: Yeah.
0: Hey, there's another slang word, right? Nice.
1: Nice.
0: Oh, it's nice of you to stop by.
1: By the way, that NASCAR fight, thanks, Moochie. Kill Yarborough and Donnie Elson.
0: All right. Thanks a lot for the in-depth NASCAR trivia.
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9: Osokwa su'a, colors. Ohniwa sokoda giga. What color is this? Oneguantara niwasoko da tiga. That is red, or that is the color red. Ohunde niwasoko da tiga. That is green. Oruya niwasoko da tiga. That is blue. Odzi neguar niwasoko da tiga. That is yellow. Gahunzi niwasoko da tiga. That is black. Garaga niwasoko da tiga. That is white. Atesa niwasoko da tiga. That is brown. Ajaronda niwasoko da tiga. That is orange. Oharanata niwasoko da tiga. That is purple. Arihuatguhneha niwasoko da tiga. That is purple.
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we got a slow mover of the rain. It's going to be with us. Wow. Right on to the mid-afternoon. So that's what we got going on today, people. 3,000 in the jackpot this coming Friday. Big money, 2-for-1 on all the packages. The tune in on the 20,802 free game, 25,600 big coin. See the

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2: Jokto ni jo isai, it is 9 o'clock, say gu, so we gwegu ne giga nuagadi wanakade. Good morning from the K1037 newsroom. I'm Paul Grafe. Mercier approaches 138 heavy from the bingo hall, 132 at the second set of lights, so all the way across still to Highway 20. While Council of Gatnawaga say they've been served with a legal proceeding brought forth by JFK Quarry, they are asking an injunction that would seek order, that would order Council to not impede, obstruct, or otherwise prevent the implementation of its quarry restoration plan. JFK alleging in legal documents that delays associated with MCK authorization requirements will result in what is called imminent harm, such as the loss of profits and the potential loss of the operational season this year. In addition, plaintiff argues that the Gatnawaga Sanitary Conditions Law exceeds the authority granted to band councils under the Indian Act. Public warning sirens are being tested in Montreal at 12 different plants today. Sirens meant to alert the public about a real-life threat in the event of the release of toxic hazardous materials. Siren that may be heard in Gatnawaga emanates from the Labatt plant in LaSalle, just over the bridge. That will sound between 11 and 11:30 this morning. The alerts are beginning now and will last through 4 o'clock this afternoon. They're meant to be simulations to make people who live nearby familiar with the public alert and to test the functioning of the warning system. And a former FedEx driver was sentenced to death after he pleaded guilty to killing a 7-year-old girl he took from her Texas home while delivering a Christmas gift. Jurors in Fort Worth decided on Tanner Horner's punishment after hearing audio of Athena Strand's last moments from inside his delivery van. The 34-year-old Horner pleaded guilty to capital murder last month in the 2022 murder. Athena's body was found 2 days after she was reported missing from her home in the rural town of Paradise near Fort Worth. Monster traffic, 138 from the Bingo Hall, 132 second light, slow all the way to the 20, and it's very slow. It's also quite slow from the 30 now for the Champlain and De La Vérendrye length of DeCary North, south to Jean Talon, 13 south, Courval to the 20, 20 east, busy 50th to 1st westbound, heavy from before Angrignan to the 13 north. In sports, the Gatnawaga Hunters visiting the Akwesasne Thunder in a renewed battle between the two communities last night. Brandon Bordeaux wraps it up.
3: Tuesday night, once again, was the site of another K-Town, A-Town classic. The Gatnawaga Hunters and Akwesasne Thunder played to a one-goal decision, won by the Thunder 8-7. Gatnawaga started off scoring the first two goals of the game. The Thunder, down 5-4 after two, started the third on a 4-0 run, took an 8-5 lead, and then the Hunters chipped away, scoring two goals, Owen Rice, and then Logan Gabriel, who scored his first career Ontario Junior B Lacrosse League goal.
4: I felt pretty good in the first Junior B goal.
3: However, Winter Rivera was stopped on the doorstep by Xavier Delormier with 4 seconds left, and the Thunder preserved an 8-7 win. Gatnawaga plays their next game tomorrow night at Howard Darwin Arena against the Nepean Knights. Game time is 8 p.m.
2: Coming up at 10 this morning out in Regina, it is Team Eastern Door and the North Boys against Nova Scotia. The boys are 1-1. The girls play at 12:15 against British Columbia. NHL tonight, Montreal Canadiens in Buffalo for Game 1 against the Sabres at 7. At 9:30, Anaheim in Vegas. The Knights have a 1-0 series lead there. 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
5: I don't think so, really. I'll tell you, we're going to rain until mid-afternoon, for sure. For sure. So, Dego Nua, Yotane Gayeri Hadu, Yerakudage, Danu, Gayeri Iwan. It's going to be nice tomorrow, though, sunshine and about 14 degrees. Onegadi, Yayak Danu Yahuino. No, no, Yoga Noro Natsu. It is solidly raining with 6 degrees outside our studio.
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1: Hello, Hugh.
0: Hi.
1: Hi, can I make a birthday shout-out?
0: You certainly can. Who am I speaking with?
1: Heather Horn.
0: All right, Heather, the floor is yours.
1: Oh, like I'm going to be on air, or you could just say it on air?
0: No, you say it.
1: Okay.
0: I talk enough.
1: Come on, baby. Okay, I'd like to wish a happy birthday to my father, Snye Horn.
0: Hey.
1: And that's from his daughter, Heather, and all of the little Horn Dibos.
0: Nice. He was a great golfer. Right, back in the day?
1: Yeah, he was. He's 79.
0: What's that?
1: He's 79.
0: 79, wow. I saw some great pictures of him. You see that on the old Gunawaga photo dump?
1: You see his long hair and his mustache. Oh
0: yeah.
1: My God.
0: That's what I recall back in the day.
1: Yeah. That was before my time.
0: All right, Heather.
1: All right. Thank you. Yeah. Have a good day.
0: You too, Anna.
2: Yeah. Happy birthday, Snye.
0: Good golfer, by the way.
3: Great golfer.
0: Over the old Patton's Cognawaga golf course. They used to have all those intersectionals and, players' championships and all that. And he was always right there in the top five, anyways. All right. There you go. Happy birthday to you, Snye. And that's in from Heather. Hey, one of these questions that always arises, all right, who's going to ride shotgun? Who's going to ride shotgun?
3: For?
0: In the car, front seat. Like, so say you got a younger person, right? And this has happened already. My youngest granddaughter, she's 8 now. So she knows the front seat is hers. It's all hers. And then she says, oh, why does she have to sit in the front seat? And I says, no, she's older than you. You have to
3: go. Is she allowed?
0: Yeah. Don't get all political now. 8 years old. Jeez.
3: Gotta be big enough, right?
0: She's big enough.
3: Okay. The reason you bring this up.
0: Yeah.
3: Explain.
0: Okay. Because there is a viral video out there. Mm-hmm. It's pretty funny, too. A young man's mom kicks his girlfriend out of the front seat. She has to kick her out of the front seat. And I think by rights, you know, if you're a younger person, you go, I'll
3: you
0: sit
3: give
0: in the
3: it
0: back.
3: Up to the adults.
0: Like my old man, like if we're going riding around, I'm in the front seat with my brother or whatever, I'm going to pick him up.
3: Your right? brother jumps in the back.
0: Or I'll jump in the back.
3: Whoever's
0: driving. I'll give him the front seat.
3: Whenever we pick up my mom or whatever. Yeah. My daughter, my wife even, they'll go to the back seat and make my mom sit in the front, and then my mom feels bad.
0: Yeah, right?
3: Yeah.
0: But it happens. But that's the truth. And I think as parents and Duddas, we've got to explain that to the youngsters. Look, it's all about respect. It's that person's older than you. So
3: offer the seat on a train, on a bus.
0: Yeah, yeah.
3: And definitely in the car.
0: All right.
3: When you're younger, it's like, you call shotgun.
0: No, once you get older, though, it's like my space.
3: Oh, yeah.
0: It's my space, Duda. It's mine. Yeah. Here it is. They recorded it. It's a little shoddy. It's tough to hear, but listen to the mom.
4: I'm not sitting in the back seat. You need to get out. You're sitting in the back seat. You gonna sit in the back seat today? You need to get out. I'm not sitting in the back seat.
5: My mom's coming, so I will not. You will have to get in the back.
4: What you mean? What you mean you're not coming?
5: It's not that deep. Just sit in the back seat.
0: See, you should pre-game this whole situation, knowing you're going to have to sit in the back seat no matter what.
3: Yeah, no question.
0: Yeah.
3: Why isn't this girl giving up the seat for her future mother-in-law?
0: Exactly, right? And that's how divorces happen. That's how it works. Right there.
3: My advice to the guy, just based on this, don't marry her.
0: Good advice. Back in a moment, we got some traveling Wilburys and Amanda Marshall on the way.
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1: Hey, Heel.
0: Hey.
1: Can you say happy birthday to Snide, please?
0: Right off the bat, I can. Who am I talking with?
1: You know, Mary Beth from Mary Beth and all the family.
0: All right, all set.
1: You know what?
0: Ona.
1: Ona.
2: Why are that Mary Beth? You don't mess around. Straight to the point.
3: Mary Beth's great.
2: Happy birthday.
3: Happy birthday, Snide.
0: All right, tonight. Woo!
3: I miss that truck. I miss the cornbread and steak.
0: Right.
3: That she made and he delivered.
0: What was the pizza he would deliver? Ah, good question. Any of the mayos or the mayos, don't tell us. What pizzas did he deliver?
3: Pizza?
0: Did they make them homemade or did he get them from some joint? Good question, eh? Oh, that's gonna be a bingo trivia, $20,000 bingo.
3: Yeah, no kidding.
0: But they had all the goodies in there, eh? Huh. It was like, all right, it's nice here.
3: I don't remember now.
0: Good question, though. But the cornbread and steak, subs,
3: yep.
0: The meat pies, all the good stuff, anyways. Okay, so we got rabid fans in Montreal. We got rabid fans in Buffalo. I wonder if those...
3: We don't have Buffalo wings in Montreal.
0: Oh, we have Montreal wings.
3: Montreal or Habs wings.
0: Yeah, ordering them tonight, I would imagine.
3: Me too.
0: I
3: will.
0: I wonder if the Buffalo Rollerbladers are going to make it to Montreal. That should be interesting. Because they were in Boston. They made it to Boston. Have you seen these guys?
3: Yes.
0: There's a group of like 8 of them.
3: Yep.
0: They dress up in all the gear and they have the rollerblades on. Pretty funny and inspiring. And could it work in the city of Montreal? There aren't no real violent fans. So they're not going to be razzed. It's all in good fun, right?
3: No, Montreal fans are generally pretty respectful of, of other opposite. Fans. It's not Philly.
0: Yeah, it's not Philly.
3: Philly's bad.
0: I don't know how it's going to play out. No, Buffalo is pretty respectful too, right? But it's different now. It's the playoffs. I know I was... There's a couple of Tampa Bay fans online, and they're just like, oh, Montreal Canadian fans are the worst. Kill them, Buffalo.
3: I don't think that's going to happen.
0: Yeah, I don't have it in me to go to an away barn and go nuts.
3: Why not?
0: You never know. You might get a right hook, left hook, a kick in the groin.
3: You do it in good fun.
0: Yeah,
3: and if somebody takes a shot, you're like, yep, good one, man.
0: We're both going to jail.
3: Right?
0: We're both going to jail. Anyway, tonight's not any... I don't say prediction. What's your thoughts?
3: Buffalo's tough.
0: Yeah.
3: I mean, they're the hottest team in the league the last, 5 months or whatever it is, ever since they changed their GM. Their skill players up front are big.
0: Yeah, but anything psychological that could kind of like be a downfall for them?
3: Goaltending?
0: How about like, hey, maybe they could get in their head that they only won one playoff that was the last one in the past 19 years, right?
3: Mm-hmm.
0: That could work on them. You know, they're coming up.
3: Any edge that these guys can figure out, right? Slavkovsky said something, and I don't like it.
0: Yeah.
3: Because he says, well, it'll be a different series, but, you know, we can exploit Buffalo a little bit. Because even though they may be big, we can get behind them.
0: All right, but they're two young teams now.
3: Yeah.
0: So, you know, it could be a little fiery.
3: It will be.
0: Okay.
3: How do you control Tuck and Thompson?
0: Yeah.
3: That's going to be tough.
0: Fire, man.
3: Yep.
0: All right. Tomorrow, I'll take 4 qualifiers for the final Mother's Day giveaway for this coming Friday, all right? You have a couple of chances this afternoon with the Z-Man, so stay tuned for that. And we'll be drawing about this time before we leave the airwaves for that big prize package, which gets you the golf, the round. At Mystic Pines.
3: Yes, right? Restaurante La Vista Meal, and they have a coffee shop that's open year-round now, all season long.
0: L'Atelier Coiffeur, St. Catherine.
3: And, of course, a flower arrangement from Valley Girls Flowers and Gifts.
0: Lots of love. Lots of love for your mother. All right, we got a 3,000 2-for-1 jackpot this Friday. The Toonie Pot, $20,802. 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Spratt.
3: Nice. Leo and Wayagaru coming up on Denuatara, all in Ganyakeha.
0: All right. And thanks to Ashley stopping by. She'll be doing the 5 randoms again with us tomorrow. Bye now.
3: Ona.
0: Ona.
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2: Yeri Nijo is Tai, it's 10 o'clock. Say goose, wagwagune, kikunua, kariwanagare. Good morning from the K1037 newsroom. I'm Paul Gray. Plan ahead for this weekend. All access points to and from Claymont Street off the 138 will be closed again this weekend from Friday at 10 p.m. until Monday at 5 a.m. Again, Claymont exits entrances on both sides of the 138. While Council of Gatnawage said yesterday it was served with a legal proceeding brought forward by JFK Quarry, they are asking for an injunction that would order council to not impede, obstruct, or otherwise prevent the implementation of its quarry restoration plan. JFK says that the MCK authorization requirements will result in imminent harm, such as the loss of profits and the potential loss of the operational season this year. They also argue that the Gatnawage sanitary conditions law exceeds the authority granted to band councils under the Indian Act. Neither side is speaking publicly about it since it is before the courts. Ohandu Iradene Ratsitsanyas Cody Daibo is into day two of his meetings in Ottawa with the Iroquois Caucus. They are speaking about the Assembly of First Nations, the Jay Treaty Border Alliance and the Alliance at the Atikamekw, and meetings with ministers of Indigenous Services, Public Safety, and Crown Indigenous Relations. Public warning sirens are being tested at 12 factories around Montreal today. The tests began about an hour ago. It's one at a time. The one scheduled for the Labatt plant in LaSalle is at 11 o'clock this morning until about 11:30. Sirens meant to alert the public about a real-life threat in the event of the release of toxic, hazardous materials. And a Canadian is fighting back in U.S. federal court over what he says is an attempt by the Department of Homeland Security through Google to seek vast swaths of information about his personal life following social media posts critical of Donald Trump's administration. The Canadian John Doe plaintiff sued Mark Wayne Mullen, the current DHS secretary, in a lawsuit that contends DHS is engaged in a, quote, transparent gambit to chill speech the government doesn't like, end quote. Suit was brought by the American Civil Liberties Union offices in D.C., quote, never in a million years did I think that after criticizing the U.S. government, I would be targeted with a summons seeking to find out who I am, where I live, where I go, and what I read online. You don't have to be from America to know that this is un-American, end quote. Still traffic at 10 a.m., 138 for the Mercier Bridge, busy from the 207, 132 at the second lights, heavy all the way to Highway 20. Champlain at the tracks to carry north, pretty much its length, south to Jean Talon. The 13 doing much better. You're hesitating a bit at the bottom 20 east, just hesitating a little after the merge from the 13 to 1st. It's still slow westbound from Angrignon to the 13 north. In sports, Team Eastern Door and the North into day three of the National Aboriginal Hockey Championships in Regina. The women play British Columbia at 12:15 our time. The boys begin 15 minutes before that at noon. In the NHL tonight, Montreal Canadiens get underway in Buffalo against the Sabres at 7. That is game one of that series. Game two in Vegas tonight. Golden Knights have a 1-0 lead on the Anaheim Ducks. They'll play at 9:30. Your forecast, periods of rain ending this afternoon, then cloudy, high of 8 degrees, mainly cloudy tonight, low 6. Mix of sun and cloud tomorrow, 40% chance of showers in the morning, wind to 40, high 14, down to 4 Thursday night, Friday sunny, high of 15 degrees. Right now, light rain and 6, sunset at 8:07. 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
2: Aska, you are in Nija Wistai. It is 11 o'clock. Segu, suwa gwegu, ne giga nua gari wana gare. Good morning from the K1037 newsroom. I'm Paul Grafe. All access points to and from Claymore Street will be closed again this weekend. That's in both directions off the 1.

0: 138. It begins Friday night at 10 p.m. until Monday at 5 a.m. The Kattery Memorial Hospital Center is looking to fill two positions on its board of directors. They are for three-year terms. Angus Montour is the electoral officer, holding nominations on Wednesday, May 27th from 4 to 6 p.m. at the KMHC lobby. Nominees must be at least 21 years old, have been a user of KMHC services for at least 2 years, and must appear on the Gatwage Ganyage Haga registry. Public warning sirens being tested across 12 different factories in the island of Montreal today. One coming up very shortly at the Labatt plant in LaSalle, may be heard here in Gatwage. Sirens meant to alert the public about a real-life threat in the event of the release of toxic, hazardous materials. These tests are taking place across Montreal through 4 o'clock this afternoon. Simulations taking place in order to make people who live nearby familiar with the public alert and to test the functioning of the warning system. And a Quebec man convicted of fomenting hatred against Jews is appealing his guilty verdict and 15-month jail sentence. Case involves Gabriel Soyer-Chaput, scheduled to be heard in the Quebec Court of Appeal in Montreal today. He was sentenced back in September 2023, followed by 3 years probation. Soyer-Chaput was a prolific writer for an online neo-Nazi site such as the Daily Stormer. Yes, there's still traffic at 11 o'clock for the Mercier Bridge. After it, it is busy from Wanklin down to Highway 20. The other real slow spot is to Carey North, which is pretty well busy its length. In sports, Gatwage Hunters, coming off a loss in Akwesasne last night, will be in Nepean tomorrow night at 8 p.m. to face the Knights. Hunters are 3-2 on their season. Coming up at noon our time, it is Team Eastern Door in the North boys taking on Nova Scotia at the National Aboriginal Hockey Championships in Regina. Girls play British Columbia at 12:15 our time. NHL tonight at 7, Montreal Canadiens and the Sabres get underway in Buffalo. Game 2 in Vegas tonight at 9:30 as the Anaheim Ducks go up against the Knights, who lead that series 1-0. Forecast, periods of rain ending this afternoon, then cloudy, high 8 degrees, mainly cloudy tonight, low 6. Mix of sun and cloud Thursday, 40% chance of showers in the morning, wind gusting to 40 and a high of 14, dropping to 4 degrees Thursday night, Friday sunny and a high of 15. Right now, continued light rain and 6 degrees. 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

0: It's a huge weekend of Hunters Junior B Lacrosse this Saturday and Sunday in Gahnawaga. 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

0: I'm Paul Graf. The Sports and Recreation Unit, Mohawk Council, in collaboration with Gatnawaga Sagotia at the Genhas Community Services, Ungwadarigadatsara, Gatnawaga Mohawks Minor Lacrosse Association, and the Gatnawaga Hunters, will hold the grand opening of the Gatnawaga Sports Complex new outdoor rink this Saturday from 1 to 5 p.m. Day's celebrations begin with a ribbon-cutting ceremony marking the official unveiling of the new rink. All access points to and from Claymaw Street off of Route 138 will be closed again this weekend on the Montreal side of the Mercier Bridge. It begins Friday at 10 p.m. to Monday at 5 a.m. Again, that is, the Claymaw entrances and exits will be closed in both directions. Also, DeCary South will be completely closed from the interchange, the top, to the Jean Talon entrance. That is starting Friday night at 11:59 until Monday morning at 5 a.m. That is for maintenance work on several overpasses, including repairs near De La Sabine, Des Jockeys, and Ferrier. Kattery Memorial Hospital Center looking to fill two positions on its board of directors. They are for three-year terms. Angus Montour is the electoral officer. Nominations will take place Wednesday, May 27th, from 4 to 6 p.m. at the KMHC lobby. Nominees must be at least 21 years of age, must have been a user of KMHC services for at least 2 years, and must appear on the Gatnawaga Ganyage Haga Registry. Law Council of Gatnawaga says they were served with the legal proceeding brought forth by JFK Quarry, the plaintiff seeking an injunction that would order council to not impede, obstruct, or otherwise prevent the implementation of its quarry restoration plan. JFK alleges that delays associated with MCK authorization requirements will result in imminent harm, such as the loss of profits and the potential loss of the operational season this year. In addition, they argue that the Gatnawaga Sanitary Conditions Law exceeds the authority granted to band councils under the Indian Act. Cable TV mogul Ted Turner has died. Turner Enterprises made the announcement today. The Cincinnati-born pioneer of 24-hour cable news with the founding of CNN was 87 years old. Turner was a huge influence in the world of sports. He owned the Atlanta Braves in baseball, the NBA's Atlanta Hawks, and also part of the NHL's Atlanta Thrashers franchise as an owner. They, of course, became the new Winnipeg Jets in 2011. Also in 1988, Turner founded World Championship Wrestling and aired its programming on his TBS and TNT networks, and he's also a founder of the Goodwill Games. Public warning sirens being sounded at 12 factories in and around Montreal today up until 4 p.m. this afternoon. The test at the Labatt plant in LaSalle was between 11 and 11:30 this morning. The sirens meant to alert the public about a real-life threat in the event of the release of toxic hazardous materials. They also had simulations at many. A Canadian fighting back in U.S. federal court over what he says is an attempt by the Department of Homeland Security through Google to seek vast swaths of information about his personal life following social media posts that were critical of Donald Trump's administration. The Canadian John Doe plaintiff sued Mark Wayne Mullen, the current DHS secretary, in a lawsuit that contends DHS is engaged, quote, a transparent gambit to chill speech the government doesn't like, end quote. Suit brought forth by the American Civil Liberties Union offices in D.C. Quote, never in a million years did I think after criticizing the U.S. government, I would be targeted with a summons seeking to find out who I am, where I live, where I go, and what I read online. You don't have to be from America to know that this is un-American, end quote. And a former FedEx driver sentenced to death after he pleaded guilty to killing a 7-year-old girl he took from her Texas home while delivering a Christmas gift 4 years ago. Jurors in Fort Worth decided on Tanner Horner's punishment after hearing audio of Athena Strand's final moments from inside his delivery van. 34-year-old Horner pleaded guilty to capital murder last month in the 2022 killing. Athena's body was found 2 days after she was reported missing from her home in the rural town of Paradise, Texas. In sports, Gatnawaga Hunters were on the road last night in Akwesasne facing the Thunder. play-by-play man Brandon Bordeaux with the game recap.
1: Tuesday night once again was the site of another K-Town, A-Town classic. The Gunawage Hunters and Akwesasne Thunder played to a one-goal decision, won by the Thunder 8-7. Gunawage started off scoring the first two goals of the game. The Thunder, down 5-4 after two, started a third on a 4-0 run, took an 8-5 lead, and then the Hunters chipped away, scoring two goals, Owen Rice, and then Logan Gabriel, who scored his first career Ontario Junior B Lacrosse League goal.
2: I felt pretty good in the first Junior B goal.
1: However, Winter Rivera was stopped on the doorstep by Xavier Delormier with 4 seconds left, and the Thunder preserved an 8-7 win. Gunawage plays their next game tomorrow night at Howard Darwin Arena against the Nepean Knights. Game time is 8 p.m.
0: Team Easter Door in the North at the National Aboriginal Hockey Championships in Regina. The men's team 1-1 play Nova Scotia now. In about 10 minutes, the women's team faces British Columbia. Women are 0-2 so far. NHL tonight, Montreal Canadiens open round 2 in Buffalo against the Sabres at 7. At 9:30, it is game 2 in Vegas. Golden Knights lead 1-0 over the Anaheim Ducks. They'll drop the puck at 9:30. And women's professional hockey is headed to Hockey Town, the PWHL designating Detroit as the first of what could become 4 expansion markets for next season. Your forecast, rain ending this afternoon and cloudy, high 8 degrees, mainly cloudy, 40% chance of showers overnight, low 6. Mix of sun and cloud tomorrow, 40% chance of rain in the morning, wind to 40, high 14, down to 4 Thursday night, Friday sunny, high 15 degrees. It is still 6 degrees, light rain still coming down, sunset at 8:07 this evening, gaining 2 minutes, 38 seconds of daylight. 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I'm Paul Grafe.
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And now, Leo Danu George.

0: Quickly, do what the day go, what's going on around to Suagueco, away a gay or geek on. Tiwagun hawk, no gong gets good there, Jucha the Rohum Leog, Gakni Hawen and Oagika Nigahawi, don't know what's getting out so gay, do it. He get a day, unwa. Next, great what going on what I done, you know, the Ungwe said the Rihosh, the Ungwawana, then the Dam Dawe, Dam Samsa, got such don't. Then we are in our Gwena, you're going to walk the Nino, Cotinoe, I am some size away yet one that net on a I'm the squadjada, I say. 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

0: That's great. Yeah, kick what the haga that sonawi am do what doing is so kare never do the nuts on hawks. It's good. Next, you can't get out of on getting one to some degree ho and at the kick on. Gonna do you to do you to can you duck what the war out of the kick on duck that would then how to go here. 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You don't quite knock and you know what I go. Runo Hana, where Rudis, Tia, Hite, Unguawa. Just cooking and I got the Unguet son, I just saw you tuned at the end and wanted I keen to go to car hot to Runo Hardam to Nija, what did he hot the jar to go to? I hear Runit stun you. She just could Rudet Nyota, the Hunza Kashan, shun you. 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So, what they can't get then now, Tonya Rodarm, L. Jones, Riots. What they got, ne, you could go there or an arm, quit. The hot gun in a gun to one eye. Feel across, I did not dunk. So, gongi got yard, donkey got the what gun you said. Then, took in Nego, took Neogardus. Then he got a card to own your Oya Chiogara, or got the road, take on Kawana Road, so I YouTube, but did not dunk. Waka the road, could take us out in Sagetsko. Tika not to Ganuna, no, the Guaneam Haja, the Nusa, the Tusika Hawi, Empire State Building. So I did this target score toward, I know, see, you know, where is our sat cut? You go, knee, see, now you go, you don't. This is why you go to harm, say you go to harm, next you know, you did you are doing, Guy Derrick's, yet the times a sat cut. The oil in a hot, no, a suits, times I did this target score. Actually, the hadiras, the tiger, the gayeri, the one, you know, oyeri, the one is a rag. 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Near it in Hoda Wajotakwe, the Giristaka Square. I know one Tata were getting Istaguato. On an issue that he was done, don't say I get a guinea, yonder. I under the hitch on getting his score. The Rodia da Nero got it to Sigahawi. Neum Jinikainju Jaduruhun and Yash Jacob. Elmer Jacobs wrote Neha, and there you get da Nero. As oh, no, what do I get you on your Niji Agats? 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You turn on to give away. And a bill says, Jutkuni, Jutku says, Ganoga runner, Nesago nuts. Don't sneeze, Nen, a tota the other. To get Tayat, Arakwega, any was a Jutiano Joka. Dano so a Jerustino, none of Yogonoro, Dano, Yakti, Tayagorista Getsko. 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
0: That's because I had a job to it. When it's not, I got to York. When it goes to Tomazak Negida, so car with order, yet a word order, next in on a Zoha, connect years, or Zakarayan to get away. Does no other Unokjitko Kaya go Targa? None as Zoha, connect years and orders the Sayara. Next in Nedigini Tarak, then Guayo, Jugueta, Tonya Roda, Gore. Paul Grieve, Giga Agosadas de Guerreros, Kentucky Derby, where the way another net, Waka de Rora, get take a wirage, Tana. You de know it, ne Agosadas, sina de Udiga. Ginegaya root quenu, yut quenu. 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Negira di not dunka de eight pole on a nihon is so good only yet the way in a dam. 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John Ferguson, so go what you get, can a John. Then Talbot, you get it. Then say Sayana, you're not scared, not the Rawaiets. Wahoni Zagi, the Wasanska Sadwa Gusiriago. So the Sada Guagano does again, you go. We get star only next to Yaki Nede, Wahoni Zagi. So Kitigo toy, Womnitsko Dunyo, Gigo, a Gregory Radia do Sirahawi Tigo. Well, they just went in his sagosado, sagwekayado, dona dio diga. Don't stony on that day, sonia good queni. So don't so ask a tea when it's quarrel, sorrow de yonka de yetsko, de zayagi way, nizayadu hood. So key John toward where yat got in. Warn a cook no again it's quarrel, want to go on, yes, sot quit. She so jira go on, oh, I don't near that tea. So key a got quit the tea. When it's called a Ruinana, there's a key Trombley, you get a Ruinski. 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But our dosk, Togine, as we're getting you going. Suki T would negine, there's an it's connega, Suki, a cardati, what you do set at the way on, the one gave Aguatuana Rucker than the desert of the hunter, Giga. The one gave Ya Aguanadara, the Signore. 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Jeramhan it ne, got the gar, run harm, quene, they were ardo. 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British Columbia to no Tasunawana, ne? Too eager to talk, don't you? So come, waters, sucks the. Tassa wa negira de dioskoa ti rao naoma geoera de dioskoa jo chaga. no hante to shahard, I was so cured. Cleveland, yes, I go away, except Cleveland Barons, eager what they not do. Tone on a George Jagger, don't want to get on see what to go talk. Okay. Now, anyways, so he was like what does not the work of Scone or Tunk. Oh, don't swan is a scars, it's like what was Knights of Columbus. Don't Harry Bova, eager on a door. See, Harry Bova, it's a knee to Hadin or a quittigo gana John, George Jagger, why? A great gate them dooro. So kitty go ye the zito dat kwagik tie and one the tamsa ego. Yet the gari was dead, he go on again, shagwanyata rohara, jagwarista gets go suk to die jatandi. Kanuno yids again and noone on a store to dasra sudanas ne agayakito de jaginyatara. To yids again and noone. So kno, they were ordered to go on honey joke, honey joke jagger. Ke be quas. Tiga wam jata rago pidgey to yinguenu, neki onchiago jagari ustiti. So ki ona de dasiti, de huna gueta yestasius. 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So the way an and as Yagotsko the Tega eat on a pidgey, Gaylord Paulus, Sunkaka, Ron Hill, Roitsko, and I don't know down a Dagahaga or a Swegahaga, Ernest Mitchell, so Knell, Bruce Brown, Poy, the Oxak Ned, who get daughter next year to Ginera, Yat Darakwe, Quacky got near Gwadja, Tiga Nyakahaga. So, to you, what's good going to cue the car to dance? You go on a gear again. You insist the car, you go on a gear, Ginigarius, you could jock or usta. Next year, I'm my water, the water's all on a gear. To you, what's good, didn't you? To go, don't say so, Randy Valley field, it to an assany Randy Valley field. To you, who next good on scar, Sayada was a Rooney Blanchard, white square. Dance, Yakutate yakuta de noesque. Yakine, yakine de ugara, so I. Next, you only giska joke to yakunsko de suk sayada tiga dahagara getsko. Or there go on valley films, kanawagas, at the what kunyas, one is the what dirius. Don't snay, what at the end of the way, no, the war, or there go on siguana was serais. Oh, yakine, yahadzi road again. 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Next year, I can add want. So, I'm going to say yes, and what's so hard. Next year, Gaylord Paulus, the Swega Haga, to Guinness, is no go the Rudd, the Tatkunyas. More the Tugana, the Nuhia Nitun, again, and I hear again. So, a Jerus, you got that Sanayant and that I got Gani, Chutkuk Tiungo de Rio Hajas, a quo yes, or get you a rungo, get well. A wegine, I am with you the heads to next is a rega toya. I'm dying what did you had. So ki ha kedzi do ayagan, signore. Uncock sata sinasta, so kat kita de guinea, the white times a sanit's good. The diagua yagan, that's what John gives the agua tara, suginine, suguanuruqua, and then go home. Waro gayer and even a sorrel, sito aginero darum. Ramati Sorel Titans, Tonyaro Darhun, Quedano, Tosisia Gueta. Words on the yorn at Wagosiriago. Yachigayeri, the Hunagueta yon daque. Now I'm to Ochi Kuni Hadi Giga Yadahunt Gani. Suki Billy Two Rivers Tigger, Ragetne, Iono, Titanu, Tissuni, Jack, what cha George, what yard? Sorrel, what good news? Okay, what neat hard one? Yaki there, good to yard, no, did you? Ya, what a transagero, you knew agero, papa, he get a to yagi. What a yak that, what a yes, at the desawaius. We could yet the got steady stuff again, Nico got the Rio on a go naga agate. Next yaki de gera go to not the no yanito. Ya ago with tig on. So knad you keer harder that to the arret, ek in a hood, runer again under you keed and the you keed don't nectar. Yaki do the guenu. Jinny Haji tea, Jinny Gainis gay or Billy Two Rivers gay, Ramha. And George Hemlock, so Seed, Mike Jacobs, Irvin Goodleaf, the Ron Russet, American Hockey League, Nessus, Oizag, that Gunyusque, Nicky and Borain, in that done, Ragoanque. Donseski, I think Percy Goodleaf, Toyersque, McIsaac, Irvin Goodleaf. Dano a Walter Goodleaf. Well, you got joke, quacky, you get diary. Yeah, I'm get diary. Sucky tiga on a jacota sawan, a giga, I got a notcher a daco. Won't care, you got jacker your stock. You got sucky gars rungasan, eh, die, yak, new seragasani, toyage in knee. Well, I got your sign, the tiwan, I'm gonna was serayo, hono, sucky knee, oxak. Taka don't nag next you work at the doing your dam. So kick on when I got to slot the jar to one of the socks out of the deal on chicken to do a dossel. So can you go and get the egon at the Pigeon Orton on Barry DeLille. Since he told you out the room, I ask you when you got you don't Big L and set the gear and then cut another. Oh, Rufus Alfred Dosker, Rufus.

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3: Oscar Nija Wistai, it is 1 o'clock. Say goose, Wagwegune, Giga Nuagari Wanagare. Good afternoon from the K1037 newsroom. I'm Paul Grafe. Grand opening of the Ganawage Sports Complex new outdoor rink will take place this Saturday from 1 to 5 p.m. Rink is a collaboration between the Sports and Recreation Unit, Ganawage Sagoti at the Genhas Community Services, Ungwadari Gara Datsara, Ganawage Mohawks Minor Lacrosse Association, and the Ganawage Hunters. Day celebrations begin with a ribbon-cutting ceremony, marking the official unveiling of the new rink. Eventually, the outdoor rink will be covered and the ice will be refrigerated.

0: exaggerated. Join us on Derewatara tomorrow to hear more about this. All access points, both directions on the 138, to and from the Claymore Street exit and entrance will be closed again this weekend. It starts at 10 p.m. on Friday night until Monday at 5 a.m. Also, to carry south will be completely closed from the interchange to the Jean Talon entrance, starting at 11:59 p.m. on Friday until Monday morning at 5 a.m. It is for maintenance work on several overpasses, including repairs near De La Savane, De Jockeys, and Ferrier. Cattery Memorial Hospital Center looking to fill two positions on its board of directors. They are for three-year terms. Angus Montour, the electoral officer, he'll hold the nomination period Wednesday, May 27th from 4 to 6 p.m. at the KMHC lobby. Nominees must be 21 years of age, must have been a user of KMHC services for at least 2 years, and must appear on the Gatwage Ganyage Haga registry. And Quebec's Order of Pharmacists recommended that energy drinks be removed from pharmacies. Quote, "The combination of psychostimulants and caffeinated energy drinks poses cardiovascular risks that can lead to serious, even fatal consequences," organization said in a news release today. Given that 23.9% of adolescents have been prescribed these medications, this risk is particularly concerning. Family pre-pharmacies immediately announced the complete removal of energy drinks from all pharmacies affiliated with its network. In sports, Gatwage Hunters back in action tomorrow night. They're now 3-2. They'll visit the Nepean Knights at 8 p.m. before a pair of home games on the weekend, including when they will raise their championship banner on Saturday. In the NHL, the Montreal Canadiens open round two tonight in Buffalo at 7. Meanwhile, Habs captain Nick Suzuki, Colorado's Brock Nelson, and Tampa's Anthony Cirelli named as the finalists for the Frank J. Selke Trophy, which goes to the forward who best excels in the defensive aspects of the game. Elsewhere, Anaheim at Vegas tonight at 9:30. The Knights lead this one game to none. Your forecast, rain ending this afternoon and cloudy and a high of 8 degrees. Mainly cloudy, 40% chance of showers overnight, low 6. Mix of sun and cloud Thursday, 40% chance of rain in the morning, wind to 40 and a high of 14. Right now, a little light rain and 6 degrees. 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

K1037, The Monster. 1 o'clock jump, 66 pack. Dionne Warwick, Do You Know the Way to San Jose from 1968. Also had The Temps in there, I'm Losing You, Sam Cooke, Having a Party, Aaron Neville, Tell It Like It Is. Dionne was there too with The Wanderer. Now we'll wrap it up with Scott McKenzie, San Francisco.

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K1037, The Monster. 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

The 1 o'clock jump has been brought to you by Calico Cottage. They are closed on Sundays, so visit them from Monday to Saturday on Route 132, opposite the Kahnawake Survival School. 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
1: 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Kay, ask the one now with an Asa FM. 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
2: Deganini Joey Stae, it's 2 o'clock. Segun Sevaguegun, Giganua, Gerdibanagurde. Good afternoon. From the K1037 Newsroom, I'm Jarrett Jacobs. The grand opening of the new outdoor rink at the Gunawage Sports Complex will be happening this Saturday from 1 to 5 p.m. It'll kick off with a ribbon cutting ceremony, followed by a full lineup of KMMLA All Star Games. The U13 and U15s will play at 2, and the U9 and U11s will play at 3. In addition, the Junior B Hunters will be raising the Founders Cup title banner later that evening. Fine dining is on the rise in Quebec as four restaurants in the

0: province were just awarded Michelin stars. Auberge Saint-Mathieu in Saint-Mathieu-du-Parc, Laclan in Quebec City, as well as Hugin and Beaufort in Sushi Nishinokaze in Montreal all received one of a possible 3 stars in this year's Michelin Guide. After last year's Quebec Guide awarded stars to 9 other establishments, the total number of starred restaurants in the province has now reached 13. And a source tells CNN that the U.S. and Iran are nearing an agreement to end the war. There's allegedly a 1-page document with a number of simplified provisions allowing the conflict to come to a close and triggering a 30-day negotiation period, giving both sides the opportunity to resolve the murkier issues. However, the U.S. president said, quote, "The bombing starts again if no deal is made," and other officials say talks previously fell apart at the last minute. In sports, the National Aboriginal Hockey Championships continue in Saskatchewan today. Both the men and women of Team Eastern Door and the North should be wrapping up their games any minute now. The men are facing Nova Scotia and the women are taking on BC. In the PWHL, Detroit will be the 9th team in the league starting next season. With black, white, silver, and red colors, the unnamed team will play home games at Little Caesars Arena, same as the Red Wings and Pistons. Detroit is the 3rd expansion team, and as many as 4 more are expected ahead of next season. In the NHL, Habs captain Nick Suzuki is a finalist for this year's Frank J. Selke Trophy, which goes to the forward who best excels in the defensive aspects of the game. Colorado's Brock Nelson and Tampa's Anthony Cirelli are also up for the trophy this year. And tonight, the Montreal Canadiens kick off the second round in Buffalo at 7 o'clock. At 9:30, Anaheim and Vegas face off in Game 2, with the Golden Knights trying to double their 1-game lead. Your forecast, rain ending this afternoon, then cloudy with a 40% chance of showers overnight, a high of 8 and a low of 6. Tomorrow, a 40% chance of showers in the morning, then cloudy with a high of 14 and a low of 4. Right now, it's 7 degrees with some light rain coming down. 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

0: 1037 80s and more. The last time I heard from Desiree about 2 years ago, sharing details of a new two-track EP titled Intersexy. Well, you gotta be. Desiree, right there from 1994. There's a Canadian artist named Desiree as well, but a different type of stage name.
1: Okay.
0: Et maintenant, accueillons Desiree sur l'étage 3.
1: Woo!
0: Danse. We're looking at a Big Money Radio Bingo jackpot chair, Jacobs, this week. 48,000 in cash prizes, but it's almost like I can't get past the Habs tonight. But I forgot also in the whole scheme of things, it's Mother's Day coming up.
1: It is, yeah.
0: I did the scramble shuffle this morning. How about you?
1: Still got to get there. I'll tell you what, I have cards. That's what I have.
0: You're already two cards ahead of me. We're going to try and help you out here. A Monster Mother's Day prize package giveaway. What are we doing here?
1: We're giving out a round of golf at Mystic Pines. And while you're there, you might as well stop by Ristorante La Vista. Now with a coffee shop, you can enjoy all season long. But that's not all, is it?
0: No. But it sounds yummy. A makeover from L'Atelier Coiffeur, that's in St. Catherine, nearby here. And a flower arrangement from Valley Girls. You got to do something, right? What do you have to do?
1: You got to call in and qualify, man. Yeah. Once in the morning with you and Paul, and once in the afternoon with you and me.
0: You got to be.
1: Wow.
0: We'll be doing that draw for the qualifiers at some point this afternoon, probably around the 4 o'clock hour, because I'd like to, when you're getting the kids, you want to have something to focus on, and you're like us forgetting that it's Mother's Day. But we didn't forget. We're just lazy. It's the story of us. This is us.
1: Indeed.
0: This is our version of This Is Us. We're going to head into monster traffic with Jared on the afternoon ride.
1: All right. The 20 on-ramps to the 138 West, actually not looking too bad. You don't have a ton to worry about through LaSalle over the bridge or on this side of the river. However, that 13 South is looking pretty sluggish right now. 20 East backed up to 32nd Avenue, 20 West heavy from well before Angrignon. There is also an accident right by Angrignon, so keep an eye out for that. And the DeCary North is backed up its entire length. More traffic info coming up on the afternoon ride.
2: It's a huge week of Hunter's Junior B Lacrosse this Saturday and Sunday in Gahnawaga. Saturday night, come witness history as the Founders Cup National Championship banner will be raised just before the Hunters do battle with the visiting Mimico Mountaineers at 8 p.m. Then, on Sunday, the Hunters host the Brampton Excelsiors at 1 p.m., both games at the Sports Complex. 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

0: We built this city near the quarry and on the dump. Well, at least that's where the building's located.
1: Mm-hmm.
0: But the hyper-sized ants crawling over my legs, it's the afternoon ride. It's the Z-Man. It's Jared. I'm freaking out internally. But I'm not freaking out because this is the sound I want to hear tonight. Yes, sir.
1: Yes, sir.
0: And it turns out there's a song attached to this, too.
1: Really?
0: Probably I'm going to end up getting paying rights to this. But listen, that's the horn that they're going to use when the Habs score their one goal on three shots.
1: Yep.
0: Although it's in Buffalo, so they may not be playing this. However, I think this is going to be the theme of the afternoon. We're going to use this as your traffic theme.
1: All right.
0: Yeah, beyond the scoreboard theme. Until I get the phone call after I play and I get the word no. But they do ole, ole, ole quite loud. You know who's not doing ole, ole?
1: Who?
0: Boston.
1: Yeah, no kidding.
0: It really sucks to be a Boston fan these days.
1: It really does,
0: in every sport. But something else happened in Boston yesterday, Jared, that makes them very upset.
1: Okay.
0: A Boston bakery has pled for the return of their giant ice cream cone mascot.
1: Oh.
0: Yeah, somebody, the co-owner of the Boston bakery, is offering baked goods as a reward for the safe return of the eatery's mascot, a large plastic ice cream cone named Swirly.
1: Okay.
0: Yeah, it's very original. They're looking for it. They're initially thinking that it either blew away during some winter storm and they couldn't find it.
1: Hmm.
0: But now they're thinking good reason to believe that it's probably in some nearby window in a dorm room looking down on them. Pranks galore. They're just hoping that they don't find Swirly in a blender.
1: Yeah.
0: Which would turn them into how the most of the Boston Bruins players feel today.
1: Yikes.
0: And their injuries and stuff. Injuries. Someone's going to text me from a Bruins fanatic.
1: Mm-hmm. Yeah. Okay. Get ready.
0: Go Habs, go. We're going to try and get you to wherever you're going to watch the game tonight, and we'll get into all that at Beyond the Scoreboard. Jared Jacobs and Monster Traffic.
1: All right. The 20 on-ramps to the 138 West. Actually not looking too bad. You don't have a ton to worry about through LaSalle, over the bridge, or on this side of the river. However, that 13 South is looking pretty sluggish right now. 20 East backed up to 47th Avenue. 20 West heavy from well before Angrignon, and the DeCary North is backed up its entire length. More traffic info coming up on the afternoon ride.
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6: Osokwa su'a, colors. Ohniwa sokoda giga. What color is this? Oneguantara niwa sokoda tiga. That is red, or that is the color red. Ohnde niwa sokoda tiga. That is green. Oruya niwa sokoda tiga. That is blue. Odzineguard niwasoko da tiga. That is yellow. Gahunzi niwasoko da tiga. That is black. Garaga niwasoko da tiga. That is white. Atesa niwasoko da tiga. That is brown. Ajaronda niwasoko da tiga. That is orange. Oharanata niwasoko da tiga. That is purple. Arihuatguhneha niwasoko da tiga. That is purple.
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2: Asani Joey Stae, it's 3 o'clock. Segun Zevagwegun, Giganuagari Wanagare. Good afternoon. From the K1037 Newsroom, I'm Jarrett Jacobs. The Mercier Bridge will be wide open this weekend, but the same can't be said for Clemaw. All access points to and from Clemaw off the 138 will be closed between Friday at 10 p.m. and Monday at 5 a.m. In addition, Dakari South between the interchange and the Jean Talon entrance will be completely closed from midnight Friday until 5 Monday morning. The Quebec Order of Pharmacists is recommending that the province's pharmacies remove energy drinks from their shelves. The organization said in a release that 23.9% of teens are prescribed psychostimulants like Ritalin and Adderall, and combining them with caffeinated drinks is very risky. The order adds that selling those drinks right next to where teens pick up their meds is extra dangerous. Family Pre Pharmacies already announced, quote, the complete removal of energy drinks from all pharmacies affiliated with its network. And Canadian privacy watchdogs say that OpenAI failed to respect privacy laws when training the AI in ChatGPT. A joint investigation by federal and provincial bodies found that OpenAI's collection methods were too broad, allowing them to compile sensitive information. The data collected could include people's health conditions and political views, and even information about children. Monster

0: Traffic, the 20 on-ramps to the 138 West, actually not looking too bad. You don't have too much to worry about through LaSalle, over the bridge, or on this side of the river. However, that 13 South is looking pretty sluggish right now. 20 East backed up to 47th Avenue with an accident by 25th Avenue. 20 West heavy from well before Angrignon, and the DeCary North is backed up its entire length. In sports, the men of Team Eastern Door in the North defeated Nova Scotia 3-2 at the National Aboriginal Hockey Championships. Rome DeLille had a goal plus an assist, and Camden Jackson had two assists. The women, meanwhile, fell 8-1 to BC. In the PWHL, Detroit will be the ninth team in the league starting next season. With black, white, silver, and red colors, the unnamed team will play home games at Little Caesars Arena, same as the Red Wings and Pistons. Detroit is the third expansion team, and as many as four more are expected ahead of next season. In the NHL, Habs captain Nick Suzuki is a finalist for this year's Frank J. Selke Trophy, which goes to the forward who best excels in the defensive aspects of the game. Colorado's Brock Nelson and Tampa's Anthony Cirelli are also up for the trophy this year. And tonight, the Montreal Canadiens kick off the second round in Buffalo at 7 o'clock. At 9:30, Anaheim and Vegas face off in Game 2, with the Golden Knights trying to double their one-game lead. Your forecast, rain ending this afternoon, then cloudy with a 40% chance of showers overnight, a high of 8 and a low of 6. Tomorrow, a 40% chance of showers in the morning, then cloudy with a high of 14 and a low of 4. Right now, it's 7 degrees and mostly cloudy. 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
2: Well, a guy who doesn't want to necessarily live forever is now in the record books using his teeth, Jared. I don't think we would have actually tried this one, so good on him, but he's going to need a dentist soon.

0: Uncle Jared, much like my Albany debacle, I've announced Bozgag's death 3 times on the show. He's still very much alive.
1: That's a gag on Sonny, isn't it? Where they keep talking about how Boss Hogg from the Dukes of Hazzard is dead, and they keep thinking it's Bozgag.
0: Bozgag's. I'll go with that as why I keep making a mistake. He's 81, by the way, and he's still
1: kicking.
0: Still male. I don't want him to be kicking anything. Don't jinx it. Bozgag's, the American singer-songwriter, he actually was a member of the Steve Miller Band from 67 to 68. I was not aware. So he started off in some good company.
1: Yeah.
0: I'm in good company. It's Jared Jacobs alongside at the afternoon ride, which continues on with the wonderful weather. Like, it's just a mess.
1: Yeah.
0: I don't know what to do with it. It was raining, it's cold, it's not, and now it's hot, and it's sunny. Anyway. The allergies are kicking in full tilt. Eyes are tearing. I'm not tearing because I'm upset with you. My allergies are killing me. But the tree buds are out, and so is a new world record.
1: Really?
0: So it's not teeth.
1: Okay.
0: It's a neck. I misread this. The previous record of pounds pulled was by a Ukrainian, Dmytro Hurunsky, back in 2024. What was he pulling, Jared? A 49-year-old athlete from Aruba earned the 10th Guinness World Records title by pulling a bus a distance of more than 65 feet.
1: I thought you were going to say he was pulling a 49-year-old athlete. Now, that's impressive.
0: No, that's not bad. Egmond Molina used a rope around his neck to pull a 21,737-pound bus on and the Guinness World Records, by the way, now confirming the official broke the record, the heaviest vehicle pulled by a neck.
1: Wow.
0: Now, here's some of the strongman's previously Guinness World Records and titles for this guy include fastest 20-meter bus pull with one finger at 33.32 seconds, the fastest 20-meter tramp pull with teeth, there it is, at 39.9 seconds, the fastest hot water bottle burst, 2.87 seconds, and the most crown cap bottles opened with both hands in 30 seconds. That included 6 bottles. Now, here's the only problem with that. They're all in metric, and the Americans have no idea.
1: Yeah.
0: They think they want everything. Metric, buddy. No, learn it.
1: Never.
0: Not us. I'm trying to make metric great again. It's the afternoon ride. Time for monster traffic with Jared.
1: All right. The 20 on-ramps to the 138 West, both looking pretty clogged up. That's leading to a good deal of traffic through LaSalle and onto the bridge. This side of the river, not so bad. That 13 South is looking pretty sluggish right now. 20 East backed up to 47th Avenue. 20 West heavy from well before Angrignon. And the DeCary North is backed up its entire length. More traffic info coming up on the afternoon ride.
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0: a song that would come off the Ferris Bueller soundtrack. That's Chaka Demus and Pliers, Twist and Shout. It's the cover band for the original group Chaka Khan and Hammers. I'm here all week. Maybe not. An athletic dog has joined human runners in a race.
1: Okay.
0: Not by choice. It saw people running, and it joined. And it won the marathon.
1: Okay.
0: But police are now trying to find out where this fleet-footed Fido and their owner is, because they don't know whose dog it was. It just joined this race in Indianapolis. like the speed, the Indianapolis 500 there. The police department sharing body camera footage to social media showing officers observing Saturday's 500 festival mini marathon when a dog ran alongside and took off with the participants and got a medal out of the deal for participating. They said, hey, officers, can be heard with their little cameras going, were you running the race, buddy? The friendly dog was taken to the animal care shelter. He'll be held there until his owners are found. If not claimed by May 13th, he'll be put up for adoption. Poor guy.
1: Yeah, that's what you get for winning,
0: well,
1: I guess.
0: See, imagine if the horse was in there, the horse would have won.
1: Sounds a little, it doesn't seem very fair for the humans, now I'm thinking about it. Dogs are pretty fast.
0: It's because they have four legs, right?
1: Yeah.
0: I don't know. I'm starting to think that you might be just a little anti-dogite.
1: No. Love dogs. Yeah, I have a dog.
0: Okay. Yeah? Would your dog run a race like that?
1: No. No.
0: It'd be like...
1: pretty much, yeah.
0: We're going to do Beyond the Scoreboard next hour. It's Jared right now with Monster Traffic.
1: All right, the 20 on-ramps to the 138 West, both looking pretty clogged up. That's leading to a good deal of traffic through LaSalle and onto the bridge. This side of the river, not so bad, but that 13 South is looking pretty sluggish right now. 20 East backed up to 47th Avenue with an accident by 32nd Avenue. 20 West heavy from well before Angrignon. And the DeCary North is backed up its entire length with one accident just after Sherbrooke and another just after Côte Saint-Luc. More traffic info coming up on the afternoon ride.
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0: 6 overnight, showers into the forecast tomorrow, Thursday. Sunny Friday, sunny Saturday, and back to rain. The overnights, not so great. We could use some sunsets. And I can tell you that he's not going to be sunsetting just yet. Top hour news with Jared next at 4 o'clock in the afternoon ride. The Big Money Radio Bingo Jackpot at $48,000 this coming Friday. 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Come by and play along at 7:30 at night with a $3,000 jackpot. As we dream in the sky with our eyes closed, we feel the sunset grill's heat. Don Henley at The Monster.

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2: Gayerdi ni Joey Stae, it's 4 o'clock. Segun Sevagwegun na Giganua Gribanagarde. Good afternoon. From the K1037 newsroom, I'm Jarrett Jacobs. The grand opening of the new outdoor rink at the Gunawage Sports Complex will be happening this Saturday from 1 to 5 p.m. It'll kick off with a ribbon-cutting ceremony followed by a full lineup of KMMLA All-Star Games. The U13 and U15s will play at 2, and the U9 and U11s will play at 3. In addition, the Junior B Hunters will be raising the Founders Cup title banner later that evening. Fine dining is on the rise in Quebec as 4 restaurants in the province were just awarded Michelin stars. Auberge Saint-Mathieu in Saint-Mathieu-du-Parc, Le Clan in Quebec City, as well as Hugen et Beaufort and Sushi Nijinokaze in Montreal all received 1 of a possible 3 stars in this year's Michelin Guide. After last year's Quebec Guide awarded stars to 9 other establishments, the total number of starred restaurants in the province has now reached 13. And a source tells CNN that the U.S. and Iran are nearing an agreement to end the war. There's allegedly a one-page document with a number of simplified provisions allowing the conflict to come to a close and triggering a 30-day negotiation period. That extra time should give both sides the opportunity to resolve the murkier issues. However, the U.S. president said, quote, the bombing starts again if no deal is made, and other officials say talks previously fell apart at the last minute. Monster traffic, the 20 on-ramps to the 138 West, both looking pretty clogged up. That's leading to a good deal of traffic through LaSalle and onto the bridge. This side of the river, not so bad, but that 13 South is looking pretty sluggish right now. 20 East backed up to 47th Avenue with an accident by 32nd Avenue. 20 West heavy from well before Angrignon, also an accident out there by 1st Avenue. And the DeCary North is backed up its entire length with another accident just after Sherbrooke and one more just after Côte Saint-Luc. In sports, the men of Team Eastern Door in the North defeated Nova Scotia 3-2 at the National Aboriginal Hockey Championships. Rome DeLille had a goal plus an assist, and Camden Jackson had 2 assists. The women, meanwhile, fell 8-1 to BC.

0: In the PWHL, Detroit will be the ninth team in the league starting next season. With black, white, silver, and red colors, the unnamed team will play home games at Little Caesars Arena, same as the Red Wings and Pistons. Detroit is the third expansion team, and as many as four more are expected ahead of next season. In the NHL, Habs captain Nick Suzuki is a finalist for this year's Frank J. Selke Trophy, which goes to the forward who best excels in the defensive aspects of the game. Colorado's Brock Nelson and Tampa's Anthony Cirelli are also up for the trophy this year. And tonight, the Montreal Canadiens kick off the second round in Buffalo at 7 o'clock. At 9:30, Anaheim and Vegas face off in Game 2, with the Golden Knights trying to double their one-game lead. Your forecast, mainly cloudy with a 40% chance of showers overnight and a low of 6. Tomorrow, a 40% chance of showers in the morning, then cloudy with a high of 13 and a low of 4. Right now, it's 7 degrees and mostly cloudy. 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
2: Well, most people have heard of Karl Marx. Few know of his sister, Anya, an Olympic runner. Her name is still mentioned at the start of every race. Anya Marx, and she won.

0: launching their black balloon. Iris for you and Goo Goo Dolls with Slot in the afternoon ride. It's the C-Man, it's Jarrett, and you. And the weather is holding out nicely at 7 degrees.
1: What kind of garbage? Yesterday was garbage. Today it's a heaping pile of garbage.
2: Yeah, I don't know, man.
1: Six overnight, rain again. I look at Friday and Saturday. It's gorgeous, though. 15 and 16.
2: Mm-hmm.
1: But the overnights are like back to single digits again next
2: week. Yeah, I don't mind it overnight, I guess, because I like to sleep with like a cool room, you know. But yeah. It is a little disheartening, I guess, because it's May.
1: Just a little. But we are going to be getting to my favorite part of the year, which is, of course, Beyond the Scoreboard. But I think what I'm going to do is, before I get sued, I'm going to try and see if I can... Oh! Thematically, right? See, I'm wearing the Habs jersey today. I've got it all going on, and I don't think I can play more than 30 seconds of this, because then we'll get our pantsuit.
2: The ghost of Don Cherry will haunt you for the rest of your days.
1: He's still alive.
2: In the public
1: like
2: eye.
1: Boss Gags. We are looking, of course, at Big Money Radio Bingo Jackpot. We've got Mother's Day, the big giveaway on Friday morning with Hio Paul. And you know what? I've got to tell you, I've got another couple of qualifiers. It's going to happen at some point before 5, I promise you.
2: Sweet.
1: Yeah. I wanted to use that as your theme, but I really don't think I'm allowed.
2: No.
1: No, there are lawsuits flying already. A certain Ma Bell has already picked up the phone, and legal has called it in, so I'm out. In the interim, we're going to take a look at monster traffic.
2: All right. The 20 on-ramps to the 138 West, both looking pretty clogged up. That's leading to a good deal of traffic through LaSalle and onto the bridge. This side of the river, not so bad, but that 13 South is looking pretty sluggish right now. 20 East backed up to 47th Avenue with an accident by 32nd Avenue. 20 West heavy from well before Angrignon. There's an accident just before the Ville-Saint-Pierre interchange and another one by 1st Avenue. And the DeCary North is backed up its entire length with an accident just after Sherbrooke. More traffic info coming up on the afternoon ride.
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The Monster Mother's Day prize pack is up for grabs. It's coming Friday with Hugh and Paul in the morning with a draw. Qualifiers, two in a row right now. 450-638-1313. And help mom get spoiled with lively, spirited, and passionate approach to doing things. You can feel the verve in this performance with confidence. It's a bittersweet symphony.

0: Monster, K103 780s and more. Three doors down is where you find the bathroom in the building. Here without you. There are no doors yet. I keep walking in on people. Very uncomfortable. But I was walking in cursing this time because I missed the post.
1: Mm-hmm.
0: And the post was listed at 21 seconds, but I knew it was at 19. But in my head, I'm not going to nail this post. And I walked right through the verb, Bittersweet Symphony. But I was not going to stop, and I was not stopped because the music can't do anything. I could just keep going.
1: You got all the power, man.
0: Yeah. Until I have that meeting again tomorrow. But I had to do it because it was all talking about the enthusiasm for this Monster Mother's Day prize pack, which was now given in terms of, the big giveaway is Friday. We have our latest qualifiers, Trudy Thomas and Tracy Phillips. They are now in the draw. And what are they going to get, Jared Jiggas, behind door number one?
1: They could get themselves a round of golf at Mystic Pines. Can you believe it? And while you're there, you might as well stop by Ristorante La Vista. They now have a coffee shop you can visit all season long.
0: All season long?
1: That's right.
0: And a makeover from L'Atelier Coiffeur in St. Catherine. And a flower arrangement from Valley Girls.
1: Mm-hmm.
0: This is a nice prize pack.
1: Absolutely.
0: Who's giving it away?
1: We are, I think. Okay. Also, Paul and Hio in the Mornings.
0: All right. Let's double check that. Yeah, it's not us. It's the Morning Show. We're going to qualify all the way to Friday morning. And I think they do it around 9:50 for
1: Indeed.
0: The big draw. Just ahead of Beyond the Scoreboard, at which point we will do some nonsensory about the business of sport.
1: Mm-hmm.
0: I am going to go over to Jared with Monster Traffic.
1: All right, the 20 on-ramps to the 138 West, both looking pretty clogged up. That's leading to a good deal of traffic through LaSalle and onto the bridge. This side of the river, not so bad, although if you're heading into Montreal right now, watch out. Looks like there is an accident right by Airlie on the 138, so keep an eye out for that. Meanwhile, 13 South looking pretty sluggish as well. 20 East backed up to 47th Avenue, 20 West heavy from well before Angrignon, and the Dakari North is backed up its entire length. More traffic info coming up on the Afternoon Ride.
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0: Now, I went through a lot of the lists. I mean, the PGA starts tomorrow. I'll complain tomorrow about that, but there's weird stuff that happened in the last 24 to 48 hours and back and forth, you and I, about, oh my God, how about this story and how about that story? Let's start local and then go loco.
1: All right, yeah. Well, we can go loco right away, actually, because we have some big news. The new outdoor rink at the Gunawage Sports Complex will be opening this Saturday. They're going to be hosting an event from 1 to 5 p.m. with a couple KMMLA All-Star games with the U13 and 15s at 2 o'clock, U9 and U11s at 3. Also, food and info booths and all that good stuff. Plus, Junior B Hunters playing that evening. They'll be taking on the Mimico Mountaineers, and they will be raising the title banner during that game, so keep an eye out for that.
0: And what I got out of that was food!
1: Yes, exactly. That's the most important part. Also, National Aboriginal Hockey Championships out in Saskatchewan. The men of Team Eastern Door and the North beat Nova Scotia 3-2. Rome DeLille with a 1 goal and 1 assist. Camden Jackson with 2 assists. The women unfortunately lost 8-1 to BC, but the tournament wraps up tomorrow. 2 games, the women play at 6 o'clock, the men against Manitoba at 6:15.
0: We're talking about indoor sports, cold, ice, things like that. The Mets were snowed out yesterday in Denver.
1: They were indeed. We're talking about how bad the weather is over here. Colorado is a different story.
0: Yeah, they were swept in a 3-game series over the Mets at Citi Field, so to pay them back, they went to Denver and they got snowed out yesterday, which they were very happy with. The
1: yeah,
0: Mets
1: no.
0: are like, oh, just the rest of the season, please.
1: Mm-hmm. Yeah, the fans were relieved. They didn't have to watch the Mets play.
0: They are so bad. So bad. And I saw this story as well about Major League Baseball. There's doing an inquiry about potentially the top 10 cities in North America without a team. We kind of already knew that Montreal was on this one, but holy moly, we're like number 2.
1: Yeah, man. Well, we talked about Vancouver as well. That's on the list too. We talked about that earlier, but also there's cities like Charlotte, Oakland, which I always thought the A's were still playing in Oakland.
0: No, they're
1: in Sacramento now, right?
0: They're in Vegas.
1: Oh, really?
0: Yeah, they're
1: okay.
0: Or whatever they are. They're gone. Like they've moved because they built a $50 billion.
1: Yeah.
0: It's going to cost about $3 billion, by the way, to get a team and build a stadium and not looking great, but yeah, Oakland already had their team. Orlando? Like, how many more Florida teams do you want?
1: No, absolutely not.
0: Portland, Sacramento, Raleigh, Salt Lake City, and again, you said Vancouver, which was the minor league affiliate for a while for the Blue Jays.
1: I think it was the Blue Jays, actually. Or, I don't know, it was
0: Vancouver,
1: somebody.
0: Vancouver Canadians or Vancouver, whatever.
1: I believe so.
0: But yeah, Montreal's Ottawa Lynx were our farm club for a while. But Montreal's on the list. The largest North American city without a baseball team. There you go.
1: Mm-hmm. Bring back the Expos.
0: Pony up some cash.
1: In the meantime, though, of course, we got the Habs tonight. Finally, we get more hockey. Round 2 kicking off in Buffalo at 7 o'clock. And based on the morning skate, we don't know for sure, but it sounds like Arbor Jacki and Joe Valeno may be drawing into the lineup.
0: I like to see Gallagher, but they're taking out Struble and Gallagher.
1: Yeah, it's interesting. I'm not too worried because Valeno was playing really well before the playoffs. My only concern is that he hasn't played at all in the playoffs, right?
0: Yeah.
1: So
0: Yeah, he's a big guy, though.
1: He is, yeah. I have faith in
0: them.
1: They might
0: be tired. These guys were hitting everything in the other series.
1: Yeah, I mean...
0: And you said we're what against Buffalo this year?
1: I think we're 2-2 against Buffalo. Yeah, we had 2 wins, 2 losses, so...
0: And I saw that Niagara Falls has lit up their falls.
1: Yes, I love everything that's happening in, like, the Buffalo area setting up for this series. That Niagara Falls is projecting red, white, and blue lights on the Canadian side of the falls, and then gold and blue on the U.S. side for Buffalo, so...
0: And in this province, we're eating Montreal wings now.
1: We are,
0: so,
1: yeah.
0: I don't really have an affinity against Buffalo. I'm actually happy they're in the playoffs.
1: Yeah, if we're going to lose to anybody, I would be happy for it to be Buffalo.
0: Yeah, I'm on the same page.
1: And I guess we didn't talk about this yet, but the Leafs won the draft lottery yesterday.
0: Yeah, so they'll somehow blow this up.
1: Yeah.
0: But I think Boston really came up short because one of their draft picks is now Toronto's also or something.
1: Yeah, Boston is going to have to wait until 2027 or 28 to get the Leafs' first rounder from the Brandon Carlo trade. That was a big question mark going into the draft lottery because if Toronto finished in a certain place, then Boston would get to pick this year, but... Right. Nope.
0: No. And I know the Victoire had a Victoire. Listen to how it sounded.
1: Oh, yes.
0: Yeah, if I can get that to play properly, here we go.
3: Perrock. Rock plays it over. Pullen! Scores!
0: Harry Philly Pullen!
3: Series tied and won!
0: 3 overtimes.
1: Yeah, I think this is like their second or third game in a row that went to 3 overtimes as well.
0: Captain Clutch.
1: Unbelievable, man. And also, Detroit is getting a PWHL team. We just learned that today. They announced that they're the next team in the league. They will be the 9th, and we're apparently seeing 4 more before the next season.
0: It's amazing. The league is really going gangbusters.
1: Absolutely. So. And the last thing I got here is about the New York Knicks in basketball. They are going to be taking on the 76ers in Game 2 this evening, but they set a record recently. They are the first team in NBA playoff history to win 3 straight playoff games by 25 or more points.
0: And I hear they're going to maybe winning again because Joel Embiid may not be playing tonight for the 76ers.
1: Yeah, it's going to be interesting. I guess we'll see if that works out for them. But for now, that's your look Beyond the Scoreboard.
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0: 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The money could be you getting your name called on the radio. Jared Jacobs' name just got called now. He's up for the 5 o'clock newscast. And the Pretty Woman plays from here. It's Van Halen. 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
1: 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K, ask the one now with an Asa FM. Got no agis or what I'm saying.
2: Whisk ni Joey Stae, it's 5 o'clock. Segu Zebagwegu na Giganua Gardiwanagare. Good afternoon. From the K1037 newsroom, I'm Jarrett Jacobs. The Mercier Bridge will be wide open this weekend, but the same can't be said for Clemaw. All access points to and from Clemaw off the 138 will be closed between Friday at 10 p.m. and Monday at 5 a.m. In addition, Dakari South between the interchange and the Jean Talon entrance will be completely closed from midnight Friday until 5 Monday morning. The Quebec Order of Pharmacists is recommending that the province's pharmacies remove energy drinks from their shelves. The organization said in a release that 23.9% of teens are prescribed psychostimulants like Ritalin and Adderall, and combining them with caffeinated drinks is very risky. The order adds that selling those drinks right next to where teens pick up their meds is extra dangerous. Family Pre Pharmacies already announced, quote, the complete removal of energy drinks from all pharmacies affiliated with its network. And Canadian privacy watchdogs say that OpenAI failed to respect privacy laws when training the AI in ChatGPT. A joint investigation by federal and provincial bodies found that OpenAI's collection methods were too broad, allowing them to gather sensitive information. The data collected could include people's health conditions and political views, and even information about children. Monster traffic, the 20 on-ramps to the 138 West, both looking pretty clogged up. That's leading to a good deal of traffic through LaSalle and onto the bridge. This side of the river, not so bad, although if you're heading into Montreal right now, it looks like there is an accident right around Airlie, so keep an eye out for that. Meanwhile, 13 South looking pretty sluggish as well. 20 East backed up to 47th Avenue, 20 West heavy from well before Angrignon with an accident right by 10th Avenue, and the Dakari North is backed up its entire length with an accident just after Sherbrooke. In sports, the men of Team Eastern Door and the North defeated Nova Scotia 3-2 at the National Aboriginal Hockey Championships. Rome DeLille had a goal plus an assist, and Camden Jackson had two assists. The women, meanwhile, fell 8-1 to BC. In the PWHL, Detroit will be the ninth team in the league starting next season. With black, white, silver, and red colors, the unnamed team will play home games at Little Caesars Arena, same as the Red Wings and the Pistons. Detroit is the third expansion team, and as many as four more are expected ahead of next season. In the NHL, Habs captain Nick Suzuki is a finalist for this year's Frank J. Selke Trophy, which goes to the forward who best excels in the defensive aspects of the game. Colorado's Brock Nelson and Tampa's Anthony Cirelli are also up for the trophy this year. And tonight, the Montreal Canadiens kick off the second round in Buffalo at 7 o'clock. At 9:30, Anaheim and Vegas face off in Game 2, with the Golden Knights trying to double their one-game lead. Your forecast, mainly cloudy with a 40% chance of showers overnight and a low of 6. Tomorrow, a 40% chance of showers in the morning, then cloudy with a high of 13

0: and a low of 4. Right now, it's 8 degrees and mostly cloudy. 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
2: You're wanting to watch that hockey game tonight. I know the Casino de Montreal has availability, or you can see it because it's not here. It's in Buffalo. I think the Legion Branch 219 has a viewing party, too.
3: Yes, they do.
2: All right. We're going to go?
3: Maybe.
2: You just don't want to spend time with me anymore. You get paid to be here with me. It hurts. I hope you enjoy the game tonight. I hope your afternoon's going well. The ride continues with the cars driving. You are that

0: K103 780s and more. The TLC waterfall, some 1995. It's the ZMAD. It's you. The weather is just not cooperating. And neither is the traffic. We had an accident at Airlie on the 138 heading from Jojage, heading from Montreal back to Gunawage. And it's still in delay. 20 on-ramps, both directions heading back home. And if you're stuck in the 20, there's an accident right before Angrignan, just to make you have a little more of a headache. An accident on the Decarie North at Sherbrooke. An accident 13 South at Hickmore. So if you're looking for accidents, that's where they're all at. If you're looking to find a little bit of cash in pocket, with over 48,000 up for grabs this Friday, get your radio bingo package before 4 o'clock tomorrow, before 5, especially for you on Friday. Saturday's too late. Jackpot 3,000, 2-for-1 on packages for your Friday night affair at 7:30 when we do all the big drawings. Zawende's hosting, Ashley verifying, 20,802 for the Toonie Pot free game now at 25,600. 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It is going to be money in pocket, hopefully, to help you out, as Mother's Day also is in the weekend.
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0: more. Rolling to you, Delamitri in the afternoon ride where the temperature's been steady at 7. Rain in the overnight, and it's just one of those things. The rain, the cold temperatures. The good news is I'm seeing Friday and Saturday sunny and about 14, 15 degrees. Finally, a spring feel as we move into Mother's Day and the big weekend. The Monster Mother's Day prize package, by the way, being given away on Friday morning with Hugh and Paul. A round of golf in Mystic Pines, a meal at Restaurante La Vista, a makeover from L'Atelier Coiffeur in St. Catherine, and a flower arrangement from Valley Girls, all part of the package. We've qualified more qualifiers today, more tomorrow, more on Friday morning, by the way, in the afternoon ride. Trudy and Tracy qualifying today. Could be your name getting qualified tomorrow and for the big draw coming in on Friday. And, of course, today being this day. This day is a very important day. It's a day that features hockey. And I'm hoping that that's the goal we get tonight. Well, down at the Bell Center where people are watching. At the Casino de Montréal, people are watching. And at the branch, Legion 219, people are going to be watching tonight. So big watch parties. The Habs are on tonight. Enjoy that time. If you're listening for some blues, the Royal Blues are going to roll in next. Dr. Dave is all set to go. And here's what the show's about.
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2: The Tuscaroras, Part 4. On April 16, 1958, the Tuscaroras had a major physical and cultural confrontation with state and county police forces in New York, not much different from the early confrontations the Mohawks of Gunawaga and Gunasadaga experienced in 1990. As at the Pines, the Iroquois were forced to defend their own land against outsiders who wanted their land for a project of their own. All assault charges stemming from the 1958 confrontation were eventually dismissed when the state was caught playing games with the court system. In the scuffle, a state surveyor had kicked a Tuscarora Indian woman in the leg and was charged. The woman was not notified when the assault case came up in court. She didn't appear, and so she lost her suit. All during this time, the Tuscaroras used their own language when using their telephones because they thought their lines were tapped. A temporary court order stopped the New York Power Authority from proceeding. But surveyors continued working, although the people still harassed them, some say at the urging of Mad Bear Anderson, who would almost to the day, a year later, be famous for helping Agwazasti Mohawks fight the New York State income tax and for almost destroying the band council system at Six Nations. Not only were the Indians expected to give up land for the Niagara Hydro Project, but also too were their white neighbors. In fact, the whole new community housing project had been previously drawn up by Commissioner Robert Moses with occupancy scheduled for December 31, 1956. The fact that the Indians were willing to turn down $3 million strengthened resolve the white people to resist. A new community center was also promised as a lure for the Tuscaroras. About this, one Indian asked NYPA why they just didn't try the old trinket payoff. Tuscarora Chief Black Cloud began a series of lawsuits against the NYPA, which eventually went twice to the American Supreme Court. The first time was when they lost an appeal in one court, after which Robert Moses implied democracy couldn't survive if it became too democratic. The Supreme Court didn't want to hear the case, but an appeals court said states couldn't just take over reserves and warned NYPA it just wanted Indian land because they wouldn't have to lose tax-paying property. The Federal Power Commission also agreed that the Indians don't have to give up their land, so NYPA went back to the Supreme Court, which overturned the commission's ruling and thereby raised Robert Moses' hands in victory. The reservoir would be built, and it was. That reservoir now exists at the southwest corner of the reserve. The entire episode is an example of what could have happened here in Gunawage if Quebec's Project Archipel hadn't been defeated in the 1980s by the voice of the people before it went to court. The Crees now face the same problem with the Great Whale Project. One of the sources of organization against the Niagara Hydro Project was the Indian Defense League, organized in New York in 1925. It was established to provide a legal defense fund for poor Iroquois caught up in the American justice system. Its first cause was to uphold the Jay Treaty's Indian rights, which the Canadian Supreme Court declared invalid in 1956.
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2: Yayak ni Joey Star A, it's 6 o'clock. Segun Sevaguegun Nagiganuagirdi Wanagare. Good afternoon. From the K1037 newsroom, I'm Jarrett Jacobs. The grand opening of the new outdoor rink at the Gunawage Sports Complex will be happening this Saturday from 1 to 5 p.m. It'll kick off with a ribbon-cutting ceremony followed by a full lineup of KMMLA All-Star Games. The U13 and U15s will play at 2, and the U9 and U11s will play at 3. In addition, the Junior B Hunters will be raising the Founders Cup title banner later that evening. Fine dining is on the rise in Quebec as four restaurants in the province were just awarded Michelin stars. Auberge Saint-Mathieu in Saint-Mathieu-du-Parc, Le Clan in Quebec City, as well as Hugen et Beaufort and Sushi Nishinokaze in Montreal all received one of a possible three stars in this year's Michelin Guide. After last year's Quebec Guide awarded stars to nine other establishments, the total number of starred restaurants in the province has now reached 13. And a source tells CNN that the U.S. and Iran are nearing an agreement to end the war. There's allegedly a one-page document with a number of simplified provisions allowing the conflict to come to a close and triggering a 30-day negotiation period. That extra time should give both sides the opportunity to resolve the murkier issues. However, the U.S. president said, quote, "The bombing starts again if no deal is made," and other officials say talks previously fell apart at the last minute. In sports, the men of Team Eastern Door in the North defeated Nova Scotia 3-2 at the National Aboriginal Hockey Championships. Rome DeLille had a goal plus an assist, and Camden Jackson had two assists. The women, meanwhile, fell 8-1 to BC. In the PWHL, Detroit will be the ninth team in the league starting next season. With black, white, silver, and red colors, the unnamed team will play home games at Little Caesars Arena, same as the Red Wings and Pistons. Detroit is the third expansion team, and as many as four more are expected ahead of next season. In the NHL, Habs captain Nick Suzuki is a finalist for this year's Frank J. Selke Trophy, which goes to the forward who best excels in the defensive aspects of the game. Colorado's Brock Nelson and Tampa's Anthony Cirelli are also up for the trophy this year. And tonight, the Montreal Canadiens kick off the second round in Buffalo at 7 o'clock. At 9:30, Anaheim and Vegas face off in Game 2 with the Golden Knights trying to double their one-game lead. Your forecast, mainly cloudy with a 40% chance of showers overnight and a low of 6. Tomorrow, a 40% chance of showers in the morning, then cloudy with a high of 13 and a low of 4. 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

0: big 10-inch record of the band that plays the blues. Well, the band that plays the blues. She just loves my big 10-inch record of her favorite blues.
1: That, of course, is Bull Moose Jackson with the big 10-inch record. Welcome to the show. This is Royal Blues. I'm Dr. Dave, and for the next little while, we're going to play some blues. Hopefully, you can stick around for all of it, but I'll take whatever time you can spare me here this evening. And normally, on this program, we would do the opening with Bull Moose and then go into something from Johnny Hooker. This week, he's getting bumped. Well, one song anyway, because this is a very important reminder for those of you who forget these kind of things, like me. This coming Sunday is Mother's Day, and you still have time to go out there and get something if you haven't already. It is your duty, as much as possible, with whatever means you have, within your means, and it's all legal. What you should do is give Mom all the candy she wants, whatever her definition of candy happens to be. I might play this song again at the end of the show. This is Damon Fowler, song called Candy.

0: And how did you get over? Music from Sylvie de Groseillers. How I Got Over. That goes back way back to 2005. Self-titled, I think that was her debut album. Could be wrong. Anyway, it goes way back. Song called How I Got Over. And she's going to be part of the West Island Blues Festival. Got a few announcements like this. Some of the some different schedules have been released, if only partially, within the past week or since we last spoke. And the West Island Blues Festival is got four parts to it. First one is on May 21st, the VIP Gala, which ain't cheap. It's $150, but it's all of this is like benefit, right? And Sylvie's going to be playing at the second of the four events. This is going to be at on August 8th at Pine Beach Park, along with Jacara, the Ramblers, and Nino and Electric Soul, and Sylvie de Groseillers. Like I said, that first one on the 21st is a little pricey, but the rest of them are free. Second one is July 4th in DDO, and then August 8th in Dorval, and then wraps up on August 29th in Pointe Claire. 23 years now they've been going. I didn't think they were going that long. See, what do I know? In front of Sylvie, we heard John Lee Hooker with Leave My Wife Alone, and Damon Fowler with Candy. Do what you can, folks. This Mother's Day, make sure Mom gets all the candy she wants. Whatever she, whatever her definition of candy is. That part is very important. These parts are very important, too.
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0: Sometimes old, sometimes new, sometimes it's borrowed, but it's always the blues. Speaking of which, let me point out that the Sylvie de Groseillers album, the one song you heard, How I Got Over, is really the only thing that approaches blues on that album. I mean, the rest of it is still really good, but it's all like, you know, pop sort of stuff. There's not, there's no other like really jazz or bluesy thing on it, except that one. Haven't heard, I don't know what she's done in the meantime. I'm sure she's done something. Moving right along, Spencer McKenzie has got a new album out. He was recently in the Montreal area, and I missed it. Missed telling you about it, too. Oh, well. Anyway, we got the new album, and we're working our way through it. The album is called Empty Chairs. This is from that. It's from that album. And what is this? This is one called, what's it called? What You Do. Yeah, what do you do? Well, Spencer's going to tell us what you do.

going back to 2018, an album called Heartland and Soul, the very soulful Kevin Burton, I Don't Want to See You No More. Can't get much plainer than that, can you? In front of that, we heard Roy Milton with an unknown female vocal, a song called Groovy Blues. You thought the word groovy was relatively new? If I had given it any thought, I would have thought so. Like, this came out in the 60s, you know, with all the hippies and stuff like that. But no, this record goes back to 1947. Roy Milton with the Groovy Blues. Who knew? Started the set with Spencer McKenzie and Empty Chairs, What You Do. One of the noisier ones from his latest album. And it's not his greatest strength, but hey, we'll listen to the whole thing and find out. Before I forget, this is very important. I think this is very important. Culturally, this is very important. If you haven't had dinner yet, you still have time to participate, because today is Journée Québécoise du Steamé. Not Toast Day, Steamé. So there you go. If you like hot dogs, there you go. And who makes up this stuff? I don't know, but in this case, this is one of the few things that I actually agree with. Moving right along, this is Gabe Stillman. He's got a brand new album called What Happens Next. Gabe Stillman was the guitar player of the year for the International Blues Challenge in Memphis, I believe, back in 2019. And again, his new album is called What Happens Next. This is Living Your Life.

I do. And you gotta play Yolo and Strut. Yeah. But let's go. Be out.

0: the powers that be has seemed deemed it fit to resurrect the title Les Grandes Dames du Blues. Thankfully, about time. And that's going to happen at the Mont Tremblant Blues Festival. That was Crystal Shawanda, a song called Evil from her album Midnight Blues going back to 2022. And again, the Tremblant Blues Festival, most of their schedule has been announced. That's from July 8th to the 12th. And on July 11th, they'll be doing a show, they're labeling Les Grandes Dames du Blues, hosted or emceed by Don Tyler Watson. This will also include Mish Love, Nora Spade, Trombone Charlotte, Diana Braithwaite, and Crystal Shawanda. You may not remember, but many years ago, there used to be Cafe Campus on Blues, the old Cafe Campus, and every Wednesday they would have, not every Wednesday, but like once a month or whatever. For many years, they had these blues shows at Cafe Campus, and every once in a while, it was one of those, Les Grandes Dames du Blues, just where it would be all women. They've resurrected the title, and again, that's happening at Tremblant Blues on the 11th of July. Hope to be there. In front of that, we heard Memphis Mini with the Joe Louis Strut going back to 1935. Okay, Memphis Mini continues to be an influence on people in music, whether you know it or not. She was the first one that, she was the originator of When the Levee Breaks, which a lot of you know from Fred Zeppelin, that English band of wannabes who I never liked. Anyway, she's, we heard the Joe Louis Strut. And I looked up this stuff because I figured some of the younger people would have no idea what that's about. Joe Louis was a professional boxer. First of all, the song was released in, 1935. Joe Louis was a professional boxer known as the Brown Bomber. He was active from 1934 to 1951. He was the heavyweight champion of the world from 1937 until his temporary retirement in 1949. Back in those days, the racism was really bad, especially in professional sports and most of North American media, the major media outlets. So any chance they had, they would put somebody down. And for Memphis Mini to get something like that out there, was probably a struggle in itself. So, but she's done several things like that. And that's who Joe Louis was. You can look him up. You can probably even see videos these days. And I recommend that you do. Again, he was undefeated when he retired for like a little over, I guess, a little over 10 years. There you go. The history lesson is now closed. I won't do it again. I promise I won't do it again until next time. We started the set with Gabe Stillman and Living Your Life. Sometimes old, sometimes new, sometimes it's borrowed, but it's always the blues. This is Royal Blues. I'm Dr. Dave. This, of course, is Gunawagi's K1037.
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0: Anthony Gomes has not played in the Montreal area for a number of years. I think 2019, 18, somewhere in there. It's been a few years anyway. He's got a new album out. It's called Praise the Loud. Some of it's a little too rock for my taste, but he's still got the blues in there. Of course he does. This is from that album. Oh, he's going to be in town on the 21st of May at Fufun. Why Fufun? Still puzzled about that. Anyway, from Praise the Loud, this is Anthony Gomes and A Love Song Gone Wrong.

What when we're out to talk with him? At 103.7 FM, we are CKRK. K, ask the one now with Donna Asa FM. Got no agis about them today.

When people talk about the Blues, the name Boz Scaggs does not get mentioned very often. No surprise. But there you go. He is, of course, very capable of that. That's going back to his self-titled debut album in 1969. Going way back. And a song called Loan Me a Dime, done at the Muscle Shoals studio in Alabama. A bunch of musicians that many of you heard many, many, many, many times and just don't realize it. They have been on like dozens, if not hundreds, of records that were hits and have gone down in musical history in various forms of or another. A lot of them are blues, some R&B, some soul, a little bit of rock and roll. It's all in there. Anyway, there we go. Boz Scaggs and Loan Me a Dime. Anthony Gomes in front of that with a love song gone wrong from his latest album, Praise the Loud. What are we going to now? Just go right back into some music. Okay. The man's name is Mike Sullivan. And to me, this is... Sorry, Mike Finnegan. Back it up. And I'm still very puzzled at this. This is another man who's apparently played on sessions over the decades for a couple of dozen people, most of whom you know. And his name is just... was news to me anyway. Self-titled album. And he passed away about 4 years ago, so why they were holding on to this, I just cannot figure it out for the life of me. Anyway, this is Mike Finnegan, a song called All That You Dream.

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How he relaxes while you

0: All my love is gone. So what? I got birds out my window. What more do I need? Music from Lyle Lovett and All My Love Is Gone from the album Joshua Judges Ruth. In front of that, heard Johnny Moore's Three Blazers with Be Cool. Johnny Moore's Three Blazers were active during the 40s right through the 50s. And depending on what year you got them, it was either the Three Blazers or Four Blazers or Five Blazers. In this case, the song we heard, Be Cool, lead vocal by Marie Jones. If Marie Jones was there, this had to be from the mid to late 50s, somewhere in there, somewhereabouts. And we started the set with Mike Finnegan, All That You Dream, and that's from a new album from that guy.
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0: Sometimes old, sometimes it's new, sometimes it's borrowed, but it's always the blues gets in there somewhere. And this guy's a real good example of that. His name is Garrett T. Willie. He's a First Nations guy from somewhere in Western Canada on the West Coast. The album was recorded in Nashville. It's on Gulf Coast Records, which usually is like exclusively blues. But this album is all over the place. He plays country, he plays blues, plays a little bit of rock and roll. He does a little bit of everything, but I really like this album. This is one track from the album. It's called A Golden Highway.

0: And yet another in the many, many fine examples of a great guitar player from Montreal. That is Steve Rowe in a song called Blues for Ilda, taken from the compilation album The Urban Blues Man. And he's going to be taking part in the West Island Blues Festival. Be surprised if he wasn't there somewhere. He'll be on the second day, second part of that, which is July 4th. In DDO, he'll be there along with Rachel Dara, Justin Saladino, the Freddie James Project, and whoever else they might be able to squeeze in the meantime. There you go. In front of that, we heard Campbell and Johnston with Regrets. I've Had a Few. Yeah, I can say that. It's from their album Paisley Hearts. Quite the difference from when I saw them, which is why I have this album. In this case, the recording, it's got the full band with the horn section and the whole deal. When I saw them, it was just the two of them, that being Blake Johnston and Christine Campbell, both of them just playing guitar and singing some fine performances there. And you can check those people out yourself for free. They'll be playing at the Montreal Jazz Festival. One little drawback to that one, though. This is on Friday, the 26th of June. They got two shows, one at 6, one at 8. Of course, if you don't realize it, the Tremblant Blues Festival and Montreal Jazz have been greatly reduced over the last couple of years. Finances being what they are worldwide. And on that particular day, there's we got a schedule conflict. Don Tyler Watson plays at the Studio TD at 6 o'clock. Campbell and Johnston are one of the other stages at 6 o'clock. Don Tyler Watson, the show is free, but you got to line up for tickets. And for that show in the Studio TD for Don, you probably have to start lining up at noon if you want to get in. Well, if not, you can go see Campbell and Johnston. And all of the things that I'm mentioning for Jazz Festival are free. I'm not even going into the paid shows. Don't want to bother. The only one I mentioned previously was Taj Mahal. That's an indoor paid show. Anything else I mentioned is free. Big word for me, because in my humble opinion, that's getting to be what the Jazz Festival is getting worth. Getting old and crabby now. And we started the set with Garrett T. Willie and the Golden Highway.
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0: Some more new music for you. Mish and the Blues Bastards. Their seven-song album was officially released last week. Self-titled. This is from that album, and this one is called Recipe for the Blues.

We all get them sometime or other, don't we? Music from Mish Love and a song called Bad Day. It's from the album M. Not sure if that's still available or not, but you might want to check her out next time and ask her. You got a couple of opportunities to do that on July 11th. She'll be at the Mont Tremblant Blues Festival, part of the Grand Dame de Blues show with Don Tyler Watson. Again, that's Don Tyler Watson, Mish Love, Nora Spade, Trombone Charlotte, Crystal Shawanda, and Diana Braithwaite. And if you don't feel like or you want to wait a little longer and see her with her current band, the Sugar Darlings, they will be in part four of the West Island Blues Festival in Pointe Claire on the 29th of August. She's the lead vocal for that group. In front of Mish Love, we heard Lenny Kravitz, God Save Us All. Big Maybell with Jeannie Mule started the set with Mish and the Blues Bastards, Recipe for the Blues. That's it for me for another week. Thanks a lot for listening. Once again, I leave you with Damon Fowler. And again, you do this Sunday, do whatever you can to make sure Mom gets all the candy she wants by whatever her definition of candy is. Here's Damon with Candy. Have a great week, people.

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Got no wagis or what I'm saying.